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4: 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The Monday Mini Concert is on. Tonight's theme, Neo Soul. When Erykah Badu dropped Baduism in 97, she didn't just give us music, she gave us a mood. This first track digs deep into the heart of loyalty. It's about standing by your person when the stakes are high, life is complicated, and the struggle gets real. You got Questlove holding down the pocket and James Poyser on the keys. This is timeless storytelling at its finest. Erykah Badu's The Other Side of the Game. The Monday Mini Concert is on. Love and R&B.

Back in 1996, a young brother out of Brooklyn named Maxwell stepped onto the scene with an album that completely changed the landscape of R&B. And that song right there, Ascension, Don't Ever Wonder, is pure, effortless elevation. That feeling that when love lifts you so high, you never want to touch the ground. Now, this next song, you know, talks about how sometimes love isn't just sweet. It's heavy, it's raw, and it grabs a hold of your soul so tight you can't shake it if you try. And nobody captures that southern-drenched vulnerability quite like Anthony Hamilton. Teaming up with producer Mark Bateson, he laid all his guards down on this one, speaking straight to anyone who's ever been too deep to walk away. I'm talking about Can't Let Go, the Monday mini-concert, Neo Soul, is on. Love and R&B.

0: It's Lovin' R&B with KG Smooth, wrapping up the Monday mini concert, Neo Soul. That's Jill Scott and Whatever, fresh out of DJ Jazzy Jeff's legendary Touch of Jazz Studios in Philly. Jill Scott introduced us to a brand new soul that felt like talking to your best friend on the front porch. Whatever, it gives you the best of both worlds, that warm, candlelit jazz lounge vibe right before it flips into that hip-hop groove. It's honest, soulful, and it's unapologetically real. Next week's theme for the Monday mini-concert, Tony Braxton. Tony Braxton will be celebrating a birthday, and so we are going to feature the music of the Tony Braxton next week for the Monday mini-concert. Stay with me, the vibes continue inside Lovin' R&B.
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0: Down. 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

0: This is Love & R&B with Kate G. Smooth. Hey, we are just 28 days out until we sail from Miami for the One Voyage 2026 cruise, and there are only a few cabins left. 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What is an inconvenience in life for you? 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That's the question of the night. 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

0: 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It's Wine Time with KG at 844-258-8RB. The question of the night: what is an inconvenience in life for you? 844-258-8RB. Brittany in Richmond, what is an inconvenience in life for you?
1: Honestly, it may sound crazy, but going to work, it's such an inconvenience.
0: That's funny. You're trying to be somebody's housewife, huh?
1: Honestly, yes. That's luxury living to me.
0: Somebody got to work.
1: And it ain't going to be me.
0: 844-258-8RB. What is an inconvenience in life? That is the question of the night. It's Wine Time with KG on Love and R&B.

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0: It's Love & R&B with KG Smooth. Wine Time with KG at 844-258-8RNB. The question of the night tonight, what is something that is an inconvenience in life? 844-258-8762. Darius in Cleveland, what's an inconvenience in life for you?
1: All right, something that's a crazy inconvenience for me is when you're in a relationship and you want to get some, and they tell you you can get some later on the night, and when later on the night comes, and they go to sleep.
0: And you don't get none.
1: That's a big inconvenience.
0: And you be hot too, boy.
1: Hey, at that time, yeah, I used to be.
0: You're a changed man now, huh?
1: I'm single, so I'm just, you know what I'm saying?
0: Yeah. Out here trafficking in F-boy behavior. Nah, thank you for your call. 844-258-8RNB. 844-258-8762. You can leave me a voicemail message on the Love Lines. 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

0: You're inside Love and R&B with KG Smooth. It's Wine Time with KG at 844-258-8RB. The question of the night, what is an inconvenience in life for you? 844-258-8RB. Lil Reggie in D.C., what's the inconvenience in life for you, bro?
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0: Press 2.
1: Yes.
0: Then press 1 again.
1: What? Then you're like, what is, exactly? Then wait, what was 2 again? Did I press the right number? That blows me.
0: And then you got to hang up and call back because you're like, wait, what? Which one was it?
1: Exactly. Bruh, the worst.
0: Hey, that was a good one. 844-258-8RNB. What is an inconvenience in life for you? Leave me a voicemail message, and I'll play your response back for Wine Time after the fact as well, if you want to. But yeah, get in on this. 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

0: This is Love and R&B with KG Smooth. It's Wine Time with KG at 844-258-8R&B. Question of the night, what is an inconvenience in life for you? Like, what is something that is just inconveniencing you? 844-258-8762. Rolanda in Dallas, what is an inconvenience in life for you?
1: Okay, so inconvenience that would be for me,
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0: Oh, no. Why your baby's father?
2: He's inconvenient because he can kind of slack off and do the bare minimum. I have to pick up, and he gets to pick and choose whenever he wants to do things for our daughter, whenever, because me, like, I have to. I don't have a choice.
0: What, he be coasting, and then it becomes an inconvenience for your life, and you can't do what you want to do?
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0: Oh, that's another good one. 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

Welcome inside Love and R&B with KG Smooth. Just a few cabins are left on the One Voyage 2026 cruise. This is your last chance to get on board for these six unforgettable nights sailing out of Miami on the Virgin Voyages Resilient Lady. I've got the Love and R&B Lounge with Eric Benet, Dave Hollister, Q Parker, Tone Stith, Jay Brown, and Major. 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

Let's dig into KG's crates. On September 23rd, 2008, Jasmine Sullivan released her debut album, Fearless. All right, the first single off of this album was the Missy Elliott produced Need You Bad.

0: as Bust Your Windows, which was written out of real life situations where one of her partners cheated on her and she busted out his windows. The other single off of Jasmine Sullivan's debut was also the beautifully Lions, Tigers, and Bears.
1: I'm not scared.
0: And Tigers and Bears from Jasmine Sullivan. The string arrangement on the end of this is just so stunning. And the fourth and final single off of Jasmine Sullivan's Fearless was Dream Big. That's Dream Big, the fourth and final single from Jasmine Sullivan's debut album, Fearless, which debuted number one on the Billboard R&B Hip Hop Albums charts. It earned her 7 Grammy nominations, including Best New Artist, Best Contemporary R&B Album, and Best Female R&B Vocal Performance. Yeah, coming back, sharing your love story. This is Lovin' R&B.
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0: You're listening to Love and R&B with KG Smooth. Time for tonight's love story, which is a love letter I received from Geneva. She writes, "Hi, KG. I wrote this letter for my Libra friend who celebrates a birthday, Keisha. How can you gather so many good qualities in just one person? If on one hand you show such a vibrant and endless intelligence, and on the other hand, the size of your love-filled heart is quite obvious. Is that the path to balance? The balance that Libras like you constantly aim for? My friend, the only purpose of this letter is to tell you of all the affection I feel for someone as special as you. You can listen and know how to wait for the right moment to speak up your mind. Despite being grumpy, confused, or agitated at times, your best moments are the ones when you're calm, graceful, gentle, and charming. In your inner fight to reach harmony, you're always able to establish the ideal balance point, and that's what really matters. You always reach it. Speaking of intelligence, how clever are you at approaching people and avoiding crowds? And that's the fundamental thing. That and the way we can see right through you when you like someone. You are so special and so full of good qualities that I feel happy to be your friend. Happy birthday. An affectionate hug from Geneva." Well, thank you for sharing that love letter, Geneva. And happy birthday to all the Libras. More music is on the way. This is Love and R&B.
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0: This is Lovin' R&B with KG Smooth. Did you watch the VMAs last night? The VMAs, the MTV Video Music Awards, more like the MTV Video Madonna Awards. Madonna winning the majority of the awards last night, including Artist of the Year, Best Video, Best Dance Video. Like all of these videos, sometimes she didn't know what she was coming up stage to accept the award for. She's 68. I'm looking at her performance, especially when she opened the show. I'm like, what is that in her butt? Like, what is that? Looking at her face, I'm like, yo, like, what is this? A porcelain face over her real face? Like, so much. And then I was thinking, like, how does she become this big old pop star? Like, okay, pretty face. Not the greatest voice, doesn't perform all that great, but yet she became this. I don't know, maybe it's the machine, but yeah, it was. I didn't even watch the VMAs. I watched some of the VMAs and then fell asleep. Stay with me next time. We'll step inside this Indian for the After Storm Midnight Meditation inside Love and R&B.
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Welcome inside Love It R&B with KG Smooth. One of the things that they'll be talking about tomorrow, the R&B tour with Usher and Chris Brown, those nights in L.A. at SoFi Stadium. Last night, he brought out Robin Thicke. Yeah, Robin Thicke went through a string of his hits really quick. You see Usher in this bedazzled out rhinestone zoot suit and Robin Thicke looking pimpish, and as he's doing Blurred Lines. Yeah, and that's one of the things that they'll be talking about tomorrow with Love and R&B.

0: with tonight's advice, which is from Janet Jackson's Sunday Inspiration quote that says, "What if it may not be here tomorrow? Wasn't a warning, but an invitation. An invitation to see clearly, to touch softly, to love deeply, and to say thank you while your hands are still full." And that's tonight's advice. Coming back, we'll step inside the Zen Den for the Eye of the Storm Midnight Meditation inside Love and R&B.
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0: This is Love and R&B with KG Smooth, wrapping up another great night for you on this Monday night. I hope it was great. Listen, tomorrow night we are going to do it again. And tomorrow night, special treat for wine time, going to have business attorney, everybody's favorite internet financial advisor, Joy Hunt, is going to join me for wine time. Yeah, so we're going to talk about the things that she has going on. A video of hers that went viral talking about how men will deplete you when they don't have. And we'll just get to know her more and find out what R&B music she loves the best. So tomorrow night for wine time, Joy Hunt. And I hope to see you then. So you enjoy the rest of your night. I'll see you tomorrow night for the same vibes, the same fun, all from the love and R&B. Good night, Indy.
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If you're saying the name in your sleep, yeah, it might be serious. 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

0: Andy, Black Tony done called in again. You won't believe what he said this time about why he can't come to work.
1: Because, you know, when I go see Dr. Carr, you know, usually he'll let you know I'm coming in. But he out of town, so I had to come to the little hood doctor over here. He do everything for $5. So he used to be a real doctor, but he got his license took because he did something to somebody. I don't know. But he come to the hood. And he set up a little office by the little muffler shop by the where they do used tires and mufflers at.
2: Yeah,
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0: Did you hit that snooze button this morning? Don't worry, Naptown. 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
1: Ooh, I'm in the car right now. 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

0: Janet Jackson on 106.7 WTLC, Indy's R&B leader. Welcome to the Late Side with JC on your early Tuesday. And if you're a Bears fan, it's a good night for you on Monday night. They knock off the Eagles 27-7. There's a certain midday host who's a Philly fan. I'm not going to name any names, but you know who she is. Oh, anyway, take it easy on her. Later on this morning. Another big game tonight. Win or stay home in this case. Fever against the Aces. Tip off 6:30 down at Gamebridge. Unfortunately, they got beat 102-85 in game one of the best of three. So they need to win so they can keep their season going at least one more game. Make that trip back out to Vegas on Thursday. College football roundup over the weekend. Of course, as you know, IU held on to beat Northwestern 29-23. Notre Dame scrimmaged Purdue 49-10. And Michigan is now 3-1 after a 2019 loss to Iowa. Michigan State 2-2 after falling to Nebraska. And there's your sports. And oh, yeah. And you get to wake up with the Colts on Sunday, 8:30, as they take on the Commanders in London. It's the Late Side with JC, 106.7 WTLC, back with Neo in that champagne life.
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0: 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And we'll keep on the touchy side of things with October London.
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0: 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And I mean, look, you're going to see the likes of Teddy Riley and Eric Benet, Keith Sweat, T.I., Karen White, Dougie Fresh. Who else are you going to be there? You got, oh yeah, Karen Von, DJ King, they're going to be there. KG Smooth from Love and R&B, he's going to be there. 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

0: Whitney Houston, I'm your baby tonight on the late side with JC, 106.7 WTLC, Indy's R&B leader. Now, since there was no grand prize winner on Saturday night's Powerball, Monday night's drawing was worth an estimated $389 million. And if you take the cash option, you're looking at $162 million. Now, haven't heard word yet. I mean, since it's early Tuesday morning, but as it stands right now, $389 million. Or it could be $389 million plus for Wednesday's drawing. Now, if things don't work out for you on Monday, of course, you have the $300 million bucks up for grabs for tonight in the Mega Millions drawing. So there's that. Pick one or pick both. Good luck. It's a late side with JC, 106.7 WTLC.
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Sometimes the right love shows up on its own time. Here's the latest from Jay Brown, called Late on 106.7 WTLC.

0: Jay Brown with Late on the Late Side with JC, 106.7 WTLC, Indy's R&B leader. He's going to be part of the One Voyage Cruise. 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

0: Bobby Brown with My Prerogative on the Late Side with JC, 106.7 WTLC, Indy's R&B leader. You know, some songs take you back. Some songs remind you who you love. Now, experience the music of Marvin Gaye like never before. Jacaris Johnson presents Marvin, the Marvin Gaye Musical, a soulful night of love, passion, heartbreak, and timeless music. Let's get it on. I've heard it through the grapevine, sexual healing, and so much more. It's Marvin, November 22nd at the Marat Theater. Keep making it a night to remember. 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

If you're saying the name in your sleep, yeah, it might be serious. 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

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Later on this morning with Karen Vaughn, when your chance to see The Reset, an art and soul featured artist showcase curated and hosted by Madam Walker Legacy Center. One night, four artists, original music, poetry, storytelling, and theatrical performances that invite you to pause, reflect, and

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0: 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Checking out your forecast for your Tuesday. Another nice day in the neighborhood. Mostly sunny skies, highs in the lower 80s tonight. Mostly clear through the late overnight, lows in the upper 50s. For Wednesday, partly cloudy with the highs in the mid 80s, low of 65. And for your Thursday, mostly cloudy, 50% chance of showers late in the afternoon with the highs in the mid 80s. Right now, we're clear in 56. 106.7 WTLC. Good morning.
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0: May we take a minute to pray. Oh dear God, I petition you today to relieve my pain. Please lessen my stress, my anxiety, and my fear. 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Let me remember that you are the creator of the entire universe and you are forever in the blessing and healing business. You are the source of all joy, satisfaction, and completion. 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Strengthen me to proudly proclaim my love and appreciation for the source of all goodness in my life, my best friend, my God, my almighty God. Hallelujah and amen.
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0: the day that the Lord has made. The Rick Spina Morning Show is time to get the day started with the praise break. Let's welcome Pastor Reva Timms, Senior Pastor of the Majestic Life Church in Orlando, Florida. 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
1: Well, good morning to you, Ricky, and good morning to the Ricky's Valley Morning Show family. We're going to come together in prayer right now. Father, right now, we just give you the glory and the honor because of who you are. We thank you that even in the middle of chaos, we turn to you because you are our anchor, our refuge, and the Prince of Peace. You told us in your word, do not be anxious about anything, but in every situation, by prayer and petition, with thanksgiving, present your request to God. So here we are, laying at your feet, and we say, Father, calm the anxious thoughts racing through our minds. Silence the what ifs that try to steal our peace. Remind us that nothing happens in this world beyond your reach and outside of your plan. You are not surprised by current events. You are not shaken by political instability. You are not overwhelmed by global unrest. And because you are still on the throne, we choose to rest in you. Lord, help us to focus on what is true, noble, and good. Give us the wisdom to act where we can, and the peace to release what we can't control. For every person listening right now who feels on edge, flooded with anxiety or afraid of the future, breathe peace into their heart. Cover them with your presence. Let them feel safe, not because the world is stable, but because you are unshakable. We put our trust in you, God, not in governments, news cycles, or outcomes, but in the one who holds the world in his hands. Thank you, Father. In the name of Jesus, we pray, and everyone say, amen.
0: Hey, we appreciate you, Pastor Reva. Ladies and gentlemen, that was Pastor Reva Timms, Senior Pastor of the Majestic Life Church in Orlando, Florida. It's time for the praise break on

Oh man, you know I had to throw that in there, man. Marvin Winans. Yes, sir. Use me, Lord. Oh man. All right, y'all. Here we go, y'all. The one and only Pastor John P. Key. He'll welcome me. Let's go.

0: Oh, man, because it's not a morning show. That's Jonathan McReynolds. I hope y'all enjoyed that this morning. Got your front page right here.
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0: All right, 13 minutes after the hour, y'all got your front page right here. Alfredis, good morning.
2: Good morning, Ricky. It's Tuesday, September 29th, and National Coffee Day. I know you're a big coffee lover. Here's what's going on in the news. AI is taking over the news cycle with this big AI stuff. Even the people who created AI say there needs to be guardrails. Now, the biggest tech names will be at the White House today to talk about regulation or maybe the lack of. Meanwhile, Trump is also bragging about how awesome his administration is as Republicans face an uphill battle for the midterms.
3: So we have the best crime numbers. We have the best economic numbers. We have Iran. We'll never have a nuclear weapon. We're going to win that war very soon. That'll be over. We have great people, and we're running against communists, lunatics, socialists.
2: Okay. Meanwhile, Trump rolled out the red carpet for China's communist president just the other day. Trump says America cannot let China win the race on AI. In other news, the White House wants to take back $810 million that Congress approved for programs here at home. Now, that includes $10 million for an agency that supports minority-owned businesses and $56 million for housing counseling. Now, this is the kind that helps people when they're trying to buy a home or even keep a home. So the administration calls that spending wasteful. But for Black business owners and families trying to build some stability, those proposed cuts could hit really close to home. And Texas is investigating whether Blue Cross Blue Shield delays care patients urgently need. One complaint involves a sick newborn whose transfer for treatment was allegedly held up by insurance denials. Now, the Texas Attorney General's office is demanding company records to find out whether its approval process has put other patients at risk. These are allegations under investigation. Now, the state has not announced a finding against the insurer. For info on these stories and more, go to RickySmileyMorningShow.com. Now, here's a look at sports.
4: Rock T, the sports genius, is in the building.
5: Yeah, man. WNBA playoffs continue tonight. Couple of game twos, Las Vegas and Indiana and Minnesota versus the New York Liberty. We will be tuned in for that. And Monday Night Football went down last night. How about the Chicago Bears bear down on the Philadelphia Eagles? The Bears led by veteran backup quarterback Case Keenum, who put on a clinic. Threw for 247 yards, had two touchdowns, knocking off the Philadelphia Eagles, man. Media day all around the NBA went down. LeBron James explained one of the reasons he chose the Philadelphia 76ers as his new team, and Tyrese Maxey had a lot to do with it.
6: You know, I have a really, really good, great relationship with Tyrese. We talked a lot. You know, I kind of picked his brain a lot. If I was to, you know, come here, how does he see me fitting in? Do we think it'd be a plus or do we think it'd be a negative? Because I understand what my personality and what comes with me. Sometimes it could be a negative. You know, I understand some people maybe can't handle what I may bring to the table. And I was just asking all the questions that I could ask to him. And it wasn't just one conversation.
5: This is also the beginning of Bronny James, his son, NBA career without his pops, directly by his side, of course, with the Lakers. And that was kind of cool that the Lakers kept Bronny on that roster, man, to let him kind of continue to develop his own lane. Here's what he had to say.
7: Just the motivating factor of, you know, creating my own path and, you know, my own career, you know, just makes me want to get up every day and work hard. And I think it's a motivating factor for me just getting up every day and trying to prove myself as Bronny instead of LeBron.
5: Pimpin'. It's my quick sports report right there. Alfreda's going to be putting it down for the Briggity Tab with the hot spot coming up next on the Ricky Smiley Morning Show.
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14: Naptown, if you didn't left the house with one sock on, a half a cup of coffee, and your gas light is blinking, don't make it worse sitting in traffic. Here's what the road's looking like right now.
15: 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Our Tuesday travels are underway, and much like the weather, everything is clear and comfortable. 465, 65, and 69 are easy going. Same with 70, 74, 37 in the San Jones Expressway. However, the southbound collector is beginning to build. 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
1: 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Drop it like it's hot. Drop it like it's hot.
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5: All right, 29 before the top of the hour. Time for the hot spot. Filling in for the break. We got the one and only Alfredas. What up?
6: What up, Ricky? So Nicki Minaj sat down with Laura Trump on Fox News, and she wasn't just talking music because, you know, she's not really Fox's demo, so they don't even really know her music. But she spoke about the job she worked before fame, growing up, and how hard she pushed to make it. But the part that has everybody tripping, Nicki doubled down on President Trump and told young voters to vote red. She even took a shot at how Democrats court celebrities. Listen.
7: People pretend now that they have an issue with him, but the truth is, everyone loves him. They have to act like they don't. I understand, you know, the politics of it all, but that's just not how it truly is. When he first, you know, was doing, like, his appearances, he was, I told someone that he was viral before the term viral.
8: Yes.
7: He just had flair. He was funny. Charismatic, and everyone liked him. He brings this candid, unedited vibe to the White House that we've never before seen, and it's refreshing because for a very long time, people started feeling like we don't know who we can trust.
6: Girl, Barb, well, y'all better come get your girl.
5: Self-hatred is real.
6: But let me tell you something, Ricky. She's not wrong. We liked him as a reality TV show host, not as our president. Of course we liked him because he was a nut, you know, like, but nobody likes him as a girl. Stop. Yes, he was viral. Yeah, but I can't with her. I am surprised.
5: There's always people like, you know, that they try to cut into that voting block or
6: yeah.
5: Whatever, you know, and I just hope that her fans disagree with her and decide that that man is a white supremacist.
9: And a danger to society.
6: He's
9: and a danger to humanity.
5: Absolutely.
9: And a horrible... I'm gonna be quiet for.
6: Well, in other news, A Different World is back on Netflix. On to better things. Well, kinda. Somehow, people saw Jasmine Guy return as Whitley Gilbert and decided to critique actually how she looks at 64. Now, fans quickly called out the age shaming, and Jasmine spoke for it herself. She told the internet, you know, that women want you to celebrate. Well, let me just quote her. Okay, here's what she said. The internet can be brutal to women as we grow older. It asks us to celebrate life while criticizing every sign that we've lived it. Growing older brings change, and I won't pretend every change is easy, but beauty, style, and joy don't have an expiration date. Let's spend less time judging ourselves and each other and more time loving each other, making memories, and living the life we're here to live. Have y'all seen the show yet? Have you seen it?
5: No.
6: I have been watching it with my middle schooler, and I'm so excited to watch a show that celebrates Black intelligence, Black women as the stars. And he literally yesterday got home from school and said, Mama, I want to see what happened to the football player. Like, it's so cool to let him watch because I can explain HBCUs to him all I want, but seeing, you know, what it kind of is like, so cool.
5: Right.
6: So cool. I'm so
5: I got to check it out, though. I am going to watch.
6: Yeah, but it's not for your kids. Really not for mine. It's not for younger kids. Right. So, yeah. So, listen, if you miss any part of the show, make sure you check it out on the Ricky Smiley Morning Show podcast, available wherever you get your podcasts. And you can catch me on social media at Georgia Alfredas. 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

0: before the top of the hour. Good morning, Alfredas.
1: Good morning, Ricky. Okay, this is about you. Not you personally, but your kind. So, Ricky, if you have ever wondered, or if y'all out there have ever wondered why some guys seem to get a little grumpier with age, and I could name somebody, but I won't. Now we know. It's called IMS, or Irritable Male Syndrome. And it's it's a collection of symptoms often associated with age-related testosterone decline. Now, it's not an official medical diagnosis. However, doctors and psychologists say it's a useful way to describe changes that some men experience as they get older, kind of like man-o-pause, but for real. Because this Scottish scientist came up with the term way back in 2001. He was actually researching hormonal changes in animals. And these symptoms can include irritability, depression, low motivation, fatigue, trouble concentrating, sleep problems, reduced libido, loss of muscle mass, increased body fat. Sounds like menopause, right? But for men. And so if you're experiencing IMS.
2: Sounds like Gary.
3: Right? I know. I was listening to myself.
1: No, do something. These are all the things that happen when we get older, right? We lose our muscle mass. That's why you got to do stuff like you got to work out, but not just exercise. You have to do weights. You have to build that muscle because we lose
2: it. You have to.
1: You have to eat healthy. We can't eat at 9 o'clock at night anymore. We can't be having Doritos and Oreos before we go to bed.
4: I had a cupcake last night.
2: Yeah, what?
4: I had a cupcake and some cookies last night before I went to bed, man.
1: I can't.
4: I got to put the sweets away. I got to get better.
2: Yeah, my homeboy, I was real hungry because I had been doing soup all day. And I pulled a hamburger steak out the freezer with some gravy on it with a little bit of rice.
1: Come on.
2: I went and I ate that right quick. I was so freaking hungry last night. And I don't eat after 4 o'clock.
1: Yeah, that'll stay on your stomach because your body has to digest it. It's got to work. And you want it to work on sleeping. And that's the other thing. You got to get better sleep. So if you eat late, then your body's got to worry about getting your food right than letting you rest. You can chill?
3: You think I'm going to sit here and be stressed out, honey, because I can't eat after 9? No, ma'am.
4: Healthy.
2: Don't do it, Gary.
3: It's ain't not nothing healthy for you. Looking at people ain't healthy no more.
2: Eat a handful of nuts. And like some water.
3: That ain't going to fill me up.
4: Do you like nuts, though?
3: What?
4: Do you like different type of nuts?
3: I like pecans.
2: Cashews.
3: I love cashews.
1: Where's this going?
2: Yeah, crack you get you a couple of pecans and put them in here and crack them like they did old school. All right, crack you some pecans and watch TV.
3: Yeah.
1: That's it. Just a handful, though. No more than that.
4: That's it.
3: Yeah. But when you bought me those nasty nuts, Alfredas, what are those macadamians?
1: Those are good for you?
2: You don't
1: they
2: like
1: have
2: those?
1: Good fat?
3: No.
1: And protein. So I was trying to help you.
4: Those nuts didn't do it for you?
3: No.
1: Wow.
2: You didn't like them when you put
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11: 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Travels are just beginning to build northbound 65, Keystone to 70. There is report of an accident, however, northbound 65 just after the Clinton Boone County line. Officials are still handling an earlier accident southbound collector at Fletcher, block of the right lane. Progressive Insurance. 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
7: God
4: 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And Thamma, God is healing you. Who called by a shout out of Lobo
6: Kosha?
4: God is healing you. Hold on, Lobo Kosha.
6: Oh,
5: first the Pat Packers.
6: The Pat Packers. We got to get him on the phone, Rock.
5: Yes,
6: Gary.
5: Coming up next, we are congratulating Megan Thee Stallion again.

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4: I wanna hip you to the teeth.
3: It's Gary, baby.
5: All right, y'all, it is about that time, ladies and gentlemen. Happy Tuesday! Gary has the tea and the Kahlua today. What up, Gary?
6: Good morning, Ricky. Good morning, America. Good morning to you. It's Tuesday, a beautiful, beautiful day in the neighborhood. And here's what's happening in celebrity news, y'all. Everybody's excited. It's being reported, y'all, that Megan Thee Stallion, baby. They say this girl is switching up again, hon. Now, it's reported that the Houston Hottie reporter, y'all, is dating a very, very wealthy Caucasian New York jeweler, y'all, by the name of Elante, y'all. They're saying, honey, after dating men of every race and culture, Miss Megan say this is it, honey. Now, Grammy Award-winning superstar Megan Thee Stallion is known, honey, for keeping her personal life low-key when she wants to, they say. But her latest move has social media message boards buzzing. Now, word on the street is that the Houston hottie has stepped out, y'all, with a brand new romantic interest, and fans are definitely noticing a whole new direction in her dating history. Now, over the years, they're saying Megan, honey, has been linked to men of almost every background imaginable, from Mr. Clay Thompson, Partisan Fontaine, y'all, and Tory Lanez, honey. They said, but now insiders are whispering, y'all, that Megan is kicking it with none other than New York, famous New York jeweler, Elante.
7: Eliante.
6: Are they how you pronounce it? Mm-hmm. Okay, well, good. I'm glad you know that. But anyway, now they're saying, y'all, honey, now for not everybody that's not tapped into the high-end jeweler world, they say Eliante. Yeah, honey, is one of the most famous, ultra-wealthy celebrity jewelers on the planet. All right, Miss Megan, honey. And you know what? I think, honey, I'm going to go. I think it's good that Megan is doing that because, honey, they're saying, you know, that when these beautiful African-American women, they these African-American men, that they stress you. So she got her a good white man allegedly.
5: What? The black men that stress you, Gary.
6: They say black men stress you, honey. Alfred, you wouldn't know that, but yeah, they say black men stress you.
5: They stress you. How they stress you, Gary?
6: Baby, what you doing? Well, you can't buy this purse now.
5: You've been saying that for years. You say black men stress you.
6: Yes, baby. So, honey, Miss Megan got her a rich white man, honey, so she ain't got to worry about being stressed. All she got to do is go to her boudoir and pick her out a nice diamond, honey, she want to wear, honey. Cute outfit, honey, and going out of town. He'll say, baby, you're looking beautiful. I can't wait to see you when you get back home, as opposed to Leroy. You can't go with Keisha. Hell no. We ain't going out there with her now.
5: Change the name from Leroy. Look, that's so 70s. Come on, bring it up to date. Say Cedric. At least go into the 80s. Say Cedric.
6: Oh, Cedric Knight.
5: Yeah, change Leroy to Cedric. At least Cedric, come to the 80s. Because Leroy is straight up 70s.
6: Well, Cedric, honey, all Cedric do is damn it, just stretch you. But anyway, I'm happy for Megan, honey. She got her a new man, allegedly, and, you know, she deserved it, honey, because she was going out with that doggone Clay Thompson. All he was doing, honey, was cheating on it, and honey.
5: He didn't cheat now.
6: Mm-hmm. Well, he wasn't cheating, but I tell you what, honey, if he wasn't cheating, she ain't stayed with him. So she fixed his butt up. She made him kick rocks. Oh, and now speaking of kicking rocks, this is my next story, y'all. Months after her split from Dax Prescott, baby Miss Sarah Jane Ramos revealed, y'all, that she was cheated on repeatedly, y'all. She said months after calling off her wedding to Dax Prescott, Miss Sarah Jane Ramos is done, honey, doing volunteer PR work, baby, for the Dallas Cowboy quarterback. They said while Ramos, honey, was measured in her comments, honey, about the relationship immediately after the split, she's no longer holding anything back, y'all. They said she just revealed that she had been cheated on repeatedly. Oh, my God. He cheated on her? I would have never thought that. Yeah, she said she revealed that she had been cheated on repeatedly, honey. Now, they're saying, honey, after months of calling off the wedding, they said to Dax, Miss Sarah Jane is done, honey, volunteering, honey. She said she is sick of it, honey, and he cheated on her repeatedly. They said Sarah Jane Ramos is doing, she is done.
5: Let me tell you something.
6: Keeping quiet.
5: When we're not answering the phone or text messaging back, we are reading the Bible. And I've been
6: saying this to you. Read the damn Bible, all right. Which part, honey? The part that thou shalt not cheat.
5: Ecclesiastes.
6: Yeah, you're doing Ecclesiastes, all right, honey. Well, I tell you what, baby, Miss Sarah Jane said, the hell with that. She tired of doing PR film. She said she was sick of him. He cheated like a dog on dog. I feel so bad for Sarah Jane. They got these two beautiful babies together or what have you, and he just sat there and just laid there and cheated on her. And she said she was tired of it. Man. So she left him. She said she was tired of doing PR work for him, lying for him and stuff. Mm. There you go right there, honey, where you're being stressed out at. But anyway, it's a sad situation, y'all. But we're glad Sarah Jane is finally speaking out. And she said she just couldn't take it no more, so she left him, honey. People was wondering why they broke up and why they was at the doggone altar about to get married. And she like, mm-mm.
7: I just hope they can co-parent good together.
6: She said they co-parent. She said they're going to co-parent well together and stuff. Like that. But, honey, that's all she did do with him is co-parenting with him. Because, honey, he showed, honey, cheated on it. He co-parented or co-habitated with another woman.
8: Wow.
6: So, and that's normal. That's not even normal, though, Ricky, because black men usually don't cheat on white women. But this is something new.
8: That's a lie.
6: That's a lie? Oh, really? Oh.
5: So black, they cheat on the black woman, but they won't cheat on the white woman.
6: Oh, yeah, they won't cheat on the white woman, but, honey, this is something new. So, congratulations to Sarah Jane, baby, for packing her bags and leaving.
5: I'd be trying to be wondering how you come to these conclusions. But
8: I need to know, actually. I don't know, but that's inaccurate.
7: And her last name is Ramos, so she may have a little Hispanic blood in her.
6: Yeah, so that was
8: she looks kind of Hispanic. Yeah, she's a person of color.
6: Yeah, but if she gets stopped by the cops, honey, what color she is?
8: Brown.
6: Okay. But anyway, congratulations, baby. Miss Sarah Jane, baby. This girl, she said that. And then my quick for free story, y'all. Jacquees. You remember we talked about Jacquees? Yeah, they say, baby, this girl, this boy got arrested and things like that. Well, here's what Jacquees had to say.
9: That was AI.
10: Anything to say about the charges filed against you?
9: Yeah, it's AI. I'll be in court and then they'll drop all of them.
10: Okay. AI. You think the charges will be dropped?
9: Yes, sir.
10: Why is that?
9: Because they false.
10: Can you tell us exactly what happened?
9: And the police pulled up. They said I was asleep at the light. You know, I asked them, I said, man, why didn't you just advise me to go to the crib of my house across the street? And then, you know, I didn't want them to lock me up, so he started putting his hands on me. So I want them to show the body cam footage.
10: Did you resist?
9: What's resisting? Like saying, like, man, don't lock me up. Oh, yeah, I definitely told him don't lock me up. But I mean, that's just words, you know, I feel like...
10: Physically?
9: Nah, not physically. They're going to have to try to ride against it. My nose still kind of hurts.
7: He said that was AI. That's wrong.
6: He said that was AI, baby. So that's the new thing, y'all. You get stopped by the police, like, if anything happened to you, somebody say something. That was AI. So there you go, honey. All right, y'all, now that's it. Y'all know what time it is, honey.
5: Oh, my God.
6: Yes, baby. Fa la la la, babe. That was AI, honey.
10: He said he was a robot.
6: The color today, honey, is one of my favorite colors. My color today, y'all, is terracotta. On the high end, you say terracotta, and on the low end, you say beautiful burnt red. That's your color for today.
5: That's beautiful. Y'all give it up for Gary with the team. All right, I got to welcome calls, bar the people. Y'all get at me now. The phone lines are wide open. 866-9-RICKEY, 866-9-RICKEY. 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

0: 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Hit me up, 8669-R-I-C-K-E-Y. 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
0: 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All right, y'all, hit me up. 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
7: 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Northbound 65, thankfully, is the only drive with an accident this after the Clinton Boone County line. Meanwhile, 465, 65, and 69 have only scattered slowdowns. Same with 70, 74 on the Sam Jones Expressway. 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

0: Good morning. This is Tracy. I'm calling out of busy 385 Greenville, South Carolina. Just wanting to stop through and tell my love. Good morning. And all my children, wake up, wake up, wake up.
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3: 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Good morning. This is Cynthia from Columbus, Ohio. I'd like to wake up the whole city and say hello to my favorite morning show crew, the Ricky Smiley Morning Show. Wake up, wake up, wake up.
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0: All right, y'all, Reach About the Morning Show. Hey, it is about that time of Take It Tuesday, 28 before the top of the hour. What up, Beyonce?
1: Hey, good morning, Ricky. Okay, I need everybody. I need you to actually pay attention big time this morning. All right, well, first of all, if you're going to buy any electronics or gadgets or devices, Prime Day is coming October 6th. I know there's already another one. Can you believe it? There was one in July, and now there's another one coming. Well, that's because everyone is trying to beat the holiday rush and get these deals out. So it's hard to think that it's already time to holiday shop. But if you need to get presents and elephant gifts, October 6th. Prime Day is coming. The smart thing to do is go ahead and put stuff in your cart so that way when October 6th comes around, you just got to hit purchase. It's so easy. All right. Now, this is huge. There is a new scam warning for everybody out there with your phones. Now, you're going to hear this word. It's called SIM swapping. So what does that mean? People are taking the SIM cards out of my phone? No, it's actually a lot easier for them to do it. Basically, what they're doing is they're going through your mail. They're getting your email passwords. They're getting enough information about you so where they can call the phone company and talk to Verizon and T-Mobile and say, hey, I am Beyonce. And, you know, I live at blank, blank, blank. And my phone number, my birthday is blank. And they are convincing the phone companies to change your phone number to the SIM card that they have in their phone. So now when they call the bank or Cash App or anywhere else where they have to give a security code, it went to their phone with that SIM number on their phone number. So
0: what?
1: Wow. These are things that you need to watch out for. If your phone suddenly loses reception, it's not getting calls, you know, you see the little SOS at the top, you want to call your phone service operator immediately to make sure that your SIM card has not been switched over. And if you're one of the people out there that you have an eSIM card, well, you're not safe either. All right. So, you know, ways that you can protect yourself. You need to make sure you talk to your phone company and tell them that you want to make sure that you put a lock on your SIM card. This will help you because you're going to set up a PIN code that only you know, so nobody else can call the phone company, ex-boyfriend, a hacker, anybody, and get those text messages and phone calls to their cell phone, all right? So again, the word that we're learning today is SIM card swapping, and you want to make sure you protect yourself by setting up a PIN code by calling Verizon, T-Mobile, whoever your service provider is today, and locking that card so it can't get switched out. And also, I know a lot of you have hit me up personally. I posted a video, and Gary and Ricky did the video as well, but if you've done the hotel lobby challenge and you're like, how are you guys creating these AI videos? Well, right. My app of the week is the Momo app. Ricky, I love you and Gary. I thought it was so funny.
2: Yeah, man.
3: It was the best one online.
1: I love it.
2: Some good ones.
1: Y'all made me do it with my kids, Chance and Seven. So I posted that the other day. So you could check Gary and Ricky's out and mine out with my kids on Ricky Smiley Morning Show Instagram. But again, if you have any questions, you can always hit me up anytime at Beyonce ATL. And I will be on the One Voyage cruise. So you can bring me your phone. I'll help you. I will dedicate some time.
0: She sure will. She sure will.
1: So make sure you book your cabins now at onevoyagecruise.com.
0: Beyonce.
1: Yes.
0: Why the beat by Dre is like almost $300? Like, damn.
1: I don't like, you know, this is a hill that I will fall on.
4: Me too.
1: Sony has the best headphones.
0: What about
1: ever.
0: The ones that go inside the ear?
1: I love Bose.
0: With the thing that loop over the top of the ear. Now, those are the ones I like.
1: Bose. I love Sony. But Sony, to me, has always had some of the best audio quality. I personally am not a Beats by Dre fan, but that's just my personal opinion. Oh, and side note, if you do have an iPhone, you need to go ahead and get the update because it's got some major fixes. A lot of people's phones are freezing, so make sure you do that right now. Follow me on Instagram at Beyonce ATL. Have a great day.
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0: work, man. Happy Tuesday to everybody. Ja Line on the ones and twos. Chicken and Wampa Mix is going down. Hey, what up, Ja?
1: I'm good, man. I don't know just how to wake the whole city up, man. And of course, hit me up on the gram, J-A-H Lion Sound.
0: J-A-H Lion Sound. Hey, appreciate you, big dog. We're going to be, the morning show going to be broadcasting live Thursday morning from the one and only, the Miles College. We're going to be broadcasting live. Hey, everybody in Birmingham, listen to us on 98.7 KISS FM. Y'all make sure y'all come on out, man. I am so excited to be going back home. Ladies and gentlemen, to Dr. Bobby Knight's Miles College live broadcast.
2: Man.
0: So excited.
2: Can we shout out to HBCU band director Professor Snipes in the building?
0: Come on, man. Willie Snipes, come man. Little bro. KK Psy in the building, man. I'm so excited, man, to be at Miles College, man. So that's going to be a whole lot of fun. Black Tony, you coming out to Miles?
3: Yeah.
0: I'm going to
3: come out.
0: Don't complicate it. All you have to do is just stay on 20.
3: Okay.
0: Get off on the Fairfield exit.
3: Okay.
0: Pull over at that cemetery and call us.
3: All right, then. I got you. I'm going to do that.
0: All right. I'm just saying.
3: My feeling hurt right now.
0: For what? Are you coming to work?
3: I'm trying to, Shadow. I'm just trying to get unsad right now.
2: Unsad.
0: Okay, be sad up here with us.
3: Nah, Shadow, because I just got bullied.
0: That ain't nothing, man. You from the hood. What you mean? Don't nobody from the hood talking about they got bullied.
3: Nah, I got bullied, Shadow. My feeling hurt right now. I'm trying to get my spirit right now. Because I had walked my little nephew and them out to the bus stop because they were getting jumped on by the little bad-ass kids out there.
0: Yeah.
3: And I walked out there with them to try to, kids started roasting me.
2: Oh, wait a minute. Is this the same Black Tony from the trap?
3: Yeah, but I got feelings too.
0: You couldn't be from Memphis.
3: Man, kids started roasting me. I be in my feelings. I love my mom.
0: What they saying?
3: My mama was so fat, she farted on the moon and blew out the sun.
2: That's pretty funny, Black Tony.
0: What else they saying?
3: They say your mama's so fat, she sat on Walmart and lowered the price.
0: I'm sorry.
3: Then the other one gonna come up talking about my mama's so black, she eat plum and doodle out raisin.
0: She eat what?
3: Talking about she eat plums and doodle out raisin. Then the other one talking about your mama's so fat, she swear syrup and wipe her head with pancake.
2: Yeah, they killing your mama, Black Tony.
3: Yeah, Shotty Boy, like, why they do that? My mama's so stupid, she went through the dentist to get a Bluetooth.
2: Yeah, I can understand why my Black Tony,
3: your mama's so stupid, she was talking in the envelope. That's what she doing. She said, I'm sending a voicemail. Come on, son. Then the girl jumped in talking about your mom's so stupid. She stuck her iPhone up her booty talking about she was making a booty call. Come on, son.
0: And that hurt your feelings. What?
3: Then the other little boy talking about your mom's so nasty. She blew me a kiss and gave me herpes.
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0: 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Y'all be tripping. Y'all need to stay off the phones. WTLC traffic update. What's up?
10: 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Minor slowdowns notwithstanding, our focus remains on a pair of accidents. One's blocked the right lane westbound 74 at Franklin. Busy post to the scene. Every cause of an accident as well blocked. The right lane is up on 65. You score a 20-minute delay, 865 due before 71st. Between busy roads and busy days, trust matters. 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
3: Mm-mm. It's Gary, baby.
5: All right, y'all, it is about that time. 5 minutes after the hour, Gary has the tea and the clue of the day. What up, Gary?
6: Good morning, Ricky. Good morning, America. Good morning. It's Tuesday. A beautiful day in the neighborhood. And here's what's happening in celebrity news. Y'all, baby, everybody talking about young Florida. I mean, young Miami. Baby, Miss Young Miami. People are saying she gave a compliment, Ricky, to a racist man. And then some people say, no, she did not. This is how it went. They're saying, y'all, that Young Miami, she gave a very attractive Caucasian man, y'all, a compliment, honey, while on live stream. But, honey, this man came back with something, and the people are saying, girl, he almost publicly humiliated you. And here's how that went down.
7: I like the color of your eyes. What color that is, right?
8: I like the head. I like the boobs.
7: You, Alex.
9: No, indeed, I can't. I'm flattered. I cannot, though. I got two beautiful little girls.
10: Okay.
9: A smoking hot wife and a 2.75 mortgage rate. There ain't, I can't f*** that up.
7: I know. That's a good man.
3: You ain't lying about that 2.5%.
6: Baby. He let her know, listen here, Missy, I'm not about to sit here and mess up my beautiful white wife, honey, with you and all this ghetto this that you're presenting, honey. And I got a 2.7 mortgage, baby, which means, honey, you would never have that. You are none of them people that you hang out with, probably. And she said, honey, he said, I'm not about to mess up my family. He told her that live. That's public humiliation.
3: I think he just meant I got a good thing at home.
6: That's what I'm just saying. He let her know, girl, I'm not finna mess with you, honey. Not you, girl, not you ghetto blaster, honey. And I got my beautiful wife at home with my chillin' and my 2.75 mortgage. That's sad. I feel so bad for Young Miami. How could that happen?
10: That was racist about it.
6: Yeah. Because it was racist because he's a white man and she's a black woman. He's supposed to bite.
10: He didn't
6: bring up race. He's supposed to, he had to bring up race. He's white and she's black.
3: He's not a cheater, apparently.
6: Well, evidently not a cheater, though. But now, had that been Clarence, I wonder how that would have went. But nevertheless, honey, he said,
11: he being smart. He making sure that his wife don't think that he's trying to pick up on no kind of bait out there.
10: Exactly.
6: Yeah, but why would he do that? He shouldn't have done that. He humiliated her. She probably was shooting her shot, allegedly, and he publicly
10: embarrassed her. And he let her know he wasn't interested.
6: Yeah, but oh, I feel so bad for Young Miami. I mean, that's not a good look, honey. He should have done that to her. He should have just said, baby, you're nice. Thank you so much, honey. But he broke down what he got at home. He said, you ain't giving me nothing. How the song go? He's giving me everything I miss at home. But Miss Miami wouldn't give him that. So, honey, he let her know, I ain't finna sit here and play these games with you, baby, honey, and mess up my good thing, honey, my 2.75 mortgage.
3: I think it's admirable. Your greatness, you're great. I think you're attractive, blah, blah, blah, but I got something better at home. Or I got what I like at home.
6: He told her, baby. But down to that's embarrassing, though. He shouldn't have said that to her. He should have just told her thank you instead of breaking down all what he had
11: at
6: home.
11: He said it straight. He's fine, Gary. You try to find some mess, ain't you?
6: I feel bad for Miami, though. I just don't
10: Being
6: think that
10: hard.
6: I just feel bad for her. That's just not a good look. I mean, she was saying this nice thing to this man, and he told her all what he had. I just don't think he should have done it. He should have just said thank you and not tell about what he got at home and his children and all that other stuff. He could have just walked away. But nevertheless, Miami, honey, she walked away with a smile, honey. And that was one that got away. So we're just going to keep her lifted up in prayer. And everything
11: why
6: else
11: are you mumbling?
6: I just feel bad for it. It wasn't a good look.
10: Racism and couldn't find it.
6: It wasn't a good look, honey.
3: There's plenty of racism to find other places.
10: I know.
6: Yeah, well, it wasn't a good look. All right, moving on. In other celebrity news, how I'm going. In other celebrity news, y'all. Oh my God, another sad story. Future's daughter, y'all. Y'all know Future's little daughter, honey, with Elizabeth Rain, honey. Her daughter Rain. Do we have the audio for that? Yeah, she said that she just wanted to make a song with her daddy, and here's how that went down. Oh, we don't have it? Well, we don't have it. I guess we had put it up about an hour ago. But
5: God.
6: But anyway, Future's daughter said, honey, that she was still waiting out to make some music with her daddy, Future, honey. And she said he still has, as of yet, honey, to come pick her up, honey, to do a song with her. So my suggestion was, I think he should have told her, well, go ahead and call your brother, mama, honey, Sierra, and do a song with her. I mean, I think that would have been a good thing since he ain't made a song with her. She could make a song with her brother's mama, Sierra. So people saying, you know, that was...
5: I'm bad. You be tying it together, boy.
6: Yeah, we got it. Now here's how it went.
7: So rain in the studio, huh? Yeah. So we know your mom supports your career, right? Well, the career that you want to have. What about your daddy? Is he done with you doing music?
1: He's all right.
7: He's all right?
1: He said he's going to do music with me, but he never did.
7: So how does it make you feel, like, if he told you he was going to help you and he didn't do it yet?
1: Mad.
7: Mad?
5: She'll be all right. He'll get around to it. He'll do it.
6: But he should just call Sierra. I mean, call baby Future or her brother mama, Sierra, and do a song with her.
11: Why'd you do that to a child like that?
6: Huh?
11: Why would you do that to a child like that?
6: But you know how many men leave their children behind and don't do nothing with them? There ain't nothing new. But she got a stepmama, honey, that could do just great music. She should call her
5: stepmama. See, I ain't got nothing to do with this now. Come on, Gary.
6: But that's her brother's mama, Ricky. She should be able to do it.
5: Yeah, but everybody ain't tied together now.
6: Oh, I feel so
5: sorry. They tied together, but not tied together at the same time.
6: Oh, I feel sorry for Rain, honey. She just wanted to do a song.
5: Do you really?
6: I feel so bad for her. She just wanted to do a song, honey, and her dad ain't came and got a song yet. And her baby Future, her brother, going to be doing all kind of music probably long.
5: Lord.
6: She still ain't got her song out yet, but anyway.
5: We need to pray, don't we?
6: We need to pray, honey. Keep her lifted up in prayer. My Lord, Jesus. But anyway, she going to do her song. I can see Rain right now singing, honey, for the Lord. So congratulations, honey. Hopefully and prayerfully that Future come along one day and pick her up and do a song with her. But in the meantime, honey, call Sierra, honey, and get a song done with Sierra. All right, y'all say it, baby. I know what time it is.
5: You're not genuine at all.
6: Oh, I feel bad. Yes, Lord. Sha-la-la-la, baby. Rain, your song is coming, honey. I can feel it in my spirit. The Kalua today, honey, is one of my favorite Kalua. My Kalua today, y'all, is terracotta. On the high end, you say terracotta, and on the low end, you say beautiful burnt red, y'all. That's the Kalua for the day.
5: That's a beautiful Kalua. Y'all give it up for Gary with a T.
6: Yes, Lord, yes.
5: Coming up, man, we got actress and Grammy Award winner LaToya Luckett. She's going to be joining us up next. You don't want to miss it, y'all. 12 after the hour, Rick Smiley Morning Show.

0: 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Coming up, y'all, we're going to be talking to the one and only LaToya Luckett. You don't want to miss that, man. We got LaToya Luckett. Coming up next, Ricky Smiley Morning Show.
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8: 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We got your WTLC traffic report right here.
9: This traffic report is sponsored by Audible. Southbound 65 serves up a 15-minute delay due to an earlier accident, 865 to 71st, just 5 minutes from the south side along eastbound 465, US 31 to Emerson. Meanwhile, the rest of auto travels continue to be fairly light and fine with only minor delays. Audible makes traffic less of an annoyance and more of an opportunity for another chapter. 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
7: All right, y'all, our guest today will be joining us on the One Voyage Cruise. We set sail October the 26th out of Miami. She is an award-winning singer, songwriter, and actress. Ladies and gentlemen, the one and only, the beautiful LaToya Luckett. What up?
10: Hey, y'all.
11: Hey, LaToya.
7: LaToya, what up?
10: Hey, girl.
7: I don't know why.
10: Get on the water now.
7: Hey, Toy, why we still laughing?
11: Is y'all stupid?
7: Every time we get together, we can't even look at each other, boy. We just start laughing for no reason. We just sitting like that.
10: In the airport.
7: Come on.
10: Seeing each other, set off like, we just break up.
7: We are so excited that you are joining us on the One Voyage Cruise. We're going to have so much fun. And what are you most excited about?
10: First of all, you know, I am a Virgin Voyages girl. Like, I have been on at least three cruises with them.
11: Come on.
7: Yeah, I didn't know you was a cruiser like that.
10: Oh, yeah, they're a cruiser. I'm a cruiser because of them. Like, I don't do every cruise, but I will do a Virgin Voyage. Why? Because the food is good, the staff is amazing, great destinations. I'm telling y'all, you get your money's worth. And it's clean. The rooms are clean.
11: Yeah.
7: Like, oh, yeah.
10: It's very, very nice. But the food, y'all, I'm not even, you know I'm a foodie. Ricky, come on. Ricky Brad, y'all know I eat.
7: Okay? Yeah.
11: Come on, Nat.
10: Those restaurants are so good, but the Italian spot is one of my favorites. They have like a good like Asian fusion restaurant, and then you mix that with some good music and some entertainment.
11: Little drinky drink. What you say?
10: Okay.
11: Now, sis, you know I'm excited to see you on this cruise this year. I can't wait because we're going to all get to be together. And like you said, the food is absolutely incredible. What are some of your favorite foods while you eat on vacation? I know you mentioned the Asian fusion, but what else?
10: Yeah, okay, so they have this really, really good Italian restaurant. And I'm a risotto girl. I'm a fettuccine alfredo girl.
11: Mm-hmm.
10: But if you can do a cafe de cafe, if you can cafe cafe me, then you're doing the right thing. And a good fish. Like, if I can find me a good grilled fish.
11: Yes,
10: and some vegetables,
11: grill.
10: I give me, and I know we're going, we're going to the Bahamas. Give me a lobster.
7: Come on.
10: A grilled lobster with some melted butter, baby.
11: Come on, man. Fresh out the water.
12: Man.
13: Now, LaToya, I got to ask you. You recently said that you got the gig on Greenleaf because of your hair, because you're a great actress, but also because you stood out because of your hair. And you say you're a cruise girl. You're a Virgin Voyages cruise girl. Two questions. Number one, what you going to do with your hair on a cruise? Like, do you get braids? Do you keep your cool cut? And also, do you play Space? Because, you know, actor Mekhi Phifer is going to be hosting a big old Space tournament.
10: Okay, so don't take my black card. Because I'm a Uno girl. I'm a Uno girl. So don't take my black card.
7: I don't know how to play
10: either. I ain't all the way. You know what I'm saying?
11: Me either, girl.
10: As far as my hair, it depends. Because right now I'm trying to grow it out so I can get braids.
7: Right.
10: I don't know I'm going to have enough to catch by the cruise for her to catch these braids. But if not, y'all gonna see me in these in my half strips walking around, or you gonna see me in some finger waves every day. Don't y'all make fun of me. I'm gonna have them waves going.
1: Let's go. But now, Miss LaToya. LaToya. Now you know you are a definite sophisticated lady, baby, in the words of Miss Natalie Cole. So, but when you pack for the cruise, what are the must-haves that you must have in your suitcase?
10: Okay, so for this, especially for the Virgin Voyage cruise, they have a red night. So you got to wear your red. It's called the Scarlet Night. So you got to pack your red. But I know with this particular cruise that you guys are doing all kind of themes and stuff like that. Of course, like a cute one piece, a cute two piece. Make sure you bring your shower shoes, ladies and gentlemen. I make sure I always take my shower shoes with me, my hair care products, and some sunscreen. Now, I know y'all think black don't crack, but if you get up there on that sea, huh, you're going to be asking for something else. make sure you bring your sunscreen for sure.
7: Hey, now you went to one of my favorite places this year, Disney World. And I have to ask you, what was your favorite ride at Disney World? I hope you say this. I hope it's the right. You got to pick the right one.
10: Okay, so mine is Galaxy.
7: I knew it.
13: Yes, Guardians.
10: Yes. They were playing Earth, Wind, and Fire on mine. Yes. They were playing Earth, Wind, and Fire on my ride.
7: Guardians. It's Guardians. What is it?
13: Guardians of the Galaxy.
7: When I got on Galaxy, they were playing Burn, Baby, Burn. Yes, I just started screaming.
13: Okay, LaToya, now listen, you are an amazing actress, and we love Rashida. Honey, we love Rashida on Divorce Sisters.
10: Thank you.
13: Wish you enjoy more, though. Would you rather act? Would you rather sing? And why? And what's it like working with Tyler Perry?
10: Okay, let me start off with Tyler Perry. First of all, shout out to Tyler Perry, the entire TPS staff, crew, everybody. Probably one of the most amazing jobs that I've been blessed to work. It doesn't feel like work, although it's very intense when you're on set because of the way that he shoots. But I enjoy it. I love a challenge now. He's good. He is great to his actors. He is great to his staff. He's kind. He ain't always patient. You better come in there knowing your stuff.
11: Okay.
10: But he has one of the best, the kindest hearts that I've ever known. So shout out to Tyler Perry. Man, if you say which one, but that's like picking kids. I can't decide between acting and singing. I'll say that I am blessed that God has allowed me to share my gifts on so many different stages and platforms, whether it be singing, whether it be acting, and people embrace me. They enjoy it. They're entertained. And I feel like that's why I can't choose hosting. Like Ricky helped me love hosting. That was one of my first hosting jobs, hosting award shows with him. And we acted the fool. And I was like, host like this?
7: why I still look at those pictures to this day? Why are you pregnant and lay it out on the floor? I'll never forget.
10: I saw
7: those pictures.
10: Oh, no, Ricky. You know what just went viral? Guess what just went viral, Ricky?
7: What?
10: The one where the Jacksons, when I tell you that just went viral like last week or the week before, and everybody was hitting me up because it kind of resurfaced, and I was like, this happened so long ago. I had no baby weight on me. I had one chin instead of three, and I was just small, and it was just so much fun. And that was not scripted. That's how much fun me and Ricky used to have. Like, we would have an idea, and he'd be like, go for it, and that was it.
7: Hey, we have more with LaToya Luggett coming up next. 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

0: World, hey, we got our girl Latoya Luckett in the building. Latoya, now we saw you on the verses with Tank and Tyrese. You can't be biased. Now, who do you think really won this battle?
1: My bro Tank. He took it. He took
2: Come on now.
1: Because I know, first of all, how much he prepared for it. Yeah. I love Tyrese. I think he's still mad at me. I just saw him at an event and he barely spoke. So I know that there's a little tension, but it's okay. I love you, bro. You know I love you, but I had to show up for my brother Tank. But they're both winners. They're both winners in their own right. But that night, I mean, he bought folk out. He did great with his performance. They both did. They both sounded great. Like, that was, their bands were amazing. That was just a fun night to celebrate R&B music. So I was so glad to be a part of that.
3: Well, now, Latoya, here's the best question of the day. Now, we all know that you used to be a member of Destiny's Child. So if they had a reunion, would you want to join them?
1: I mean, of course. I mean, being a part of such an amazing legacy and just a phenomenal group of women. Absolutely. But I'm clearing my throat because it's going to probably take a hand of God. But I'm just, you know, if they call me, oh, I'm coming. For
0: sure. That's good. Brett, I think you should do the lightning round. You ready?
2: We
0: got the lightning round. These are quick questions. We can have some fun with this. And I'm just going to sit on the other side and make sarcastic comments. Go, Brett.
2: Oh, Lord.
1: Why did I suddenly become afraid?
2: No, don't be scared, sis. Here we go. Let's go. Would you rather star in a romantic comedy or in an action movie?
1: Ooh, romantic comedy.
2: Can men and women really just be friends?
1: Yes. Yes, I do have male friends, associates, all that. Yes, so I believe so.
2: Okay, what is the funniest thing that has ever happened to you live on stage?
1: What is the funniest thing?
2: Yep, the funniest thing. And here he go laughing.
1: I mean, I didn't probably had a pop out of two. A few little man parts.
2: Okay. Oh, my God. Right. Okay, at this point in your life, money or love?
1: It's crazy because I got love, and I would prefer that over everything, because you can have money and you can be miserable. So I feel like love overall, love, support from my family, you know, and I'm with a man right now who I can sit under a bridge with, you know what I mean? I feel like we all, of course, money makes you comfortable, but having no love is the most uncomfortable thing that you could possibly experience. Mm.
0: That's why Gary got all them videos walking around with all them different outfits on. He don't want to be somebody wanted.
2: Favorite current comfort TV show?
1: I'm going to say mine, Divorce Sisters.
2: Okay, shameless plug. Hey, favorite pixie cut, color choice, platinum blonde, jet black, or color?
1: Platinum blonde.
2: What is one thing you never travel without?
1: My inhaler, because I'm a nerd.
2: Okay. I remember you had that when we did the play. Do you have a secret hidden talent?
1: I can move my ears.
0: When I see you, you're going to have to show
1: me
0: that.
1: You're going to make me
0: do it. You already know. I'm your brother. I got to see that.
2: Okay, this is the last one. This is the last one. What is your favorite Ratchet song?
0: Wait a minute.
1: Oh, my favorite Ratchet song. I mean, I wouldn't call it Ratchet. Like, I'm from Houston, so I love Lil Kiki. I'm taking the kids to school. Hold on, baby. I'm going to say a Lil Kiki record, but I'll do a Lil Sexy Red, too. You know what I mean? It's like one song every time it come on that I'll just be like, uh-oh. Do something to me.
0: Kiss those babies for us. We are so excited, y'all. The One Voice Cruise is going down October the 26th through November the 1st, and you still have time to book your cruise. 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Hey, Latoya, let everybody know how they can follow you.
1: Man, follow me at Latoya Luckett, and that's Latoya with an Latoya Luckett. I cannot wait to see you on that water,
0: Can't wait to see you. Latoya Luckett, y'all! Yeah. Yeah. 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
0: Nap time, if you didn't left the house with one sock on, a half a cup of coffee, and your gas light is blinking, don't make it worse sitting in traffic. Here's what the road's looking like right now.
10: 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From the east side, officials are handling an accident along Shadeland Avenue north of Washington. From the south side, we still have the fallen power cable problem to avoid Arlington and Thompson, including a medical emergency block in the left lane from the east side, southbound 465 at 56th Street. 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

0: I got your front page right here, Alfredis. Good morning.
1: Good morning, Ricky. It's Tuesday, September 29th, and National Coffee Day. I know you're a big coffee lover. Here's what's going on in the news. AI is taking over the news cycle with this big AI stuff. Even the people who created AI say there needs to be guardrails. Now, the biggest tech names will be at the White House today to talk about regulation or maybe the lack of. Meanwhile, Trump is also bragging about how awesome his administration is as Republicans face an uphill battle for the midterms.
2: So we have the best crime numbers. We have the best economic numbers. We have Iran. We'll never have a nuclear weapon. We're going to win that war very soon. That'll be over. We have great people, and we're running against communists, lunatics, socialists.
1: Okay. Meanwhile, Trump rolled out the red carpet for China's communist president just the other day. Trump says America cannot let China win the race on AI. In other news, the White House wants to take back $810 million that Congress approved for programs here at home. Now, that includes $10 million for an agency that supports minority-owned businesses and $56 million for housing counseling. Now, this is the kind that helps people when they're trying to buy a home or even keep a home. So the administration calls that spending wasteful. But for Black business owners and families trying to build some stability, those proposed cuts could hit really close to home. And Texas is investigating whether Blue Cross Blue Shield delays care patients urgently need. One complaint involves a sick newborn whose transfer for treatment was allegedly held up by insurance denials. Now, the Texas Attorney General's office is demanding company records to find out whether its approval process has put other patients at risk. These are allegations under investigation. Now, the state has not announced a finding against the insurer. For info on these stories and more, go to RickySmileyMorningShow.com. Now, here's a look at sports.
3: Rock T, the sports genius, is in the building.
4: Yeah, man. WNBA playoffs continue tonight. Couple of game twos, Las Vegas and Indiana and Minnesota versus the New York Liberty. We will be tuned in for that. And Monday Night Football went down last night. How about the Chicago Bears bear down on the Philadelphia Eagles? The Bears led by veteran backup quarterback Case Keenum, who put on a clinic. Threw for 247 yards, had two touchdowns, knocking off the Philadelphia Eagles, man. Media day all around the NBA went down. LeBron James explained one of the reasons he chose the Philadelphia 76ers as his new team, and Tyrese Maxey had a lot to do with it.
5: You know, I have a really, really good, you know, I'm going to say good, great relationship with Tyrese. We talked a lot. You know, I kind of picked his brain a lot. If I was to, you know, come here, how does he see me fitting in? Do we think it'd be a plus or do we think it'd be a negative? Because I understand what my personality and what comes with me. Sometimes it could be a negative. You know, I understand some people maybe can't handle what I may bring to the table. And I was just asking all the questions that I could ask to him. And it wasn't just one conversation.
4: This is also the beginning of Bronny James, his son, NBA career without his pops, directly by his side, of course, with the Lakers. And that was kind of cool that the Lakers kept Bronny on that roster, man, to let him kind of continue to develop his own lane. Here's what he had to say.
6: Just the motivating factor of, you know, creating my own path and, you know, my own career, you know, just makes me want to get up every day and work hard. And I think it's a motivating factor for me just getting up every day and trying to prove myself as Bronny instead of LeBron.
4: Pimpin'. It's my quick sports support right there. Alfred is going to be putting it down for the Briggity Tab with the hot spot coming up next on the Ricky Smiley Morning Show. Ricky

0: spot.
1: Drop it like it's hot. Drop it like it's hot.
0: So hot and
2: that's hot.
0: Woo!
3: You can catch me at the hot spot.
0: It's the
4: BRA 18. On time for the hot spot. Filling in for Brad. We got the one and only Alfredas. What up?
5: What up, Ricky? So Nicki Minaj sat down with Laura Trump on Fox News, and she wasn't just talking music because, you know, she's not really Fox's demo, so they don't even really know her music. But she spoke about the job she worked before fame growing up and how hard she pushed to make it. But the part that has everybody tripping, Nicki doubled down on President Trump and told young voters to vote red. She even took a shot at how Democrats court celebrities. Listen.
6: People pretend now that they have an issue with him, but the truth is everyone loves him. They have to act like they don't. I understand, you know, the politics of it all, but that's just not how it truly is. When he first, you know, was doing like his appearances, he was, I told someone that he was viral before the term viral.
7: Yes.
6: He just had flair. He was funny. Charismatic, and everyone liked him. He brings this candid, unedited vibe to the White House that we've never before seen, and it's refreshing because for a very long time, people started feeling like we don't know who we can trust.
5: Girl, Barb, well, y'all better come get your girl.
4: Hatred is real.
5: But let me tell you something, Ricky. She's not wrong. We liked him as a reality TV show host, not as our president. Of course we liked him because he was a nut, you know, like, but nobody likes him as a girl. Stop. Yes, he was viral. Yeah, I can't with her. I am surprised.
4: It's always people like, you know, that they try to cut into that voting block or yeah. whatever, you know, and I just hope that her fans disagree with her and decide that the man is a white supremacist.
8: And a danger to society and a danger to humanity.
4: Absolutely.
8: And a horrible... I'm gonna be quiet for.
5: Well, in other news, A Different World is back on Netflix. On to better things. Well, kinda. Somehow, people saw Jasmine Guy return as Whitley Gilbert and decided to critique how she looks at 64. Now, fans quickly called out the age shaming, and Jasmine spoke for it herself. She told the internet, you know, that women want you to celebrate. Well, let me just quote her. Okay, here's what she said. The internet can be brutal to women as we grow older. It asks us to celebrate life while criticizing every sign that we've lived it. Growing older brings change, and I won't pretend every change is easy, but beauty, style, and joy don't have an expiration date. Let's spend less time judging ourselves and each other and more time loving each other, making memories, and living the life we're here to live. Have y'all seen the show yet? Have you seen it?
4: No.
5: I have been watching it with my middle schooler, and I'm so excited to watch a show that celebrates Black intelligence, Black women as the stars. And he literally yesterday got home from school and said, Mama, I want to see what happened to the football player. Like, it's so cool to let him watch because I can explain HBCUs to him all I want, but seeing, you know, what it kind of is like, so cool.
4: Right.
5: So cool. 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
5: 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Right. 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

0: Black Tony, you coming out to Miles?
1: Yeah, yeah.
0: Black Tony, look,
1: yeah,
0: it's simple.
1: I'm gonna come out though.
0: Don't complicate it. All you have to do is just stay on 20.
1: Okay.
0: Get off on the Fairfield exit.
1: Okay, you said now.
0: Pull over at that cemetery and call us.
1: All right, then. I got you. I'm gonna do that.
0: All right. I'm just saying.
1: My feeling hurt right now.
0: For what? Are you coming to work?
1: I'm trying to, shout. I'm just trying to get unsad right now.
2: Unsad.
0: Okay, be sad up here with us.
1: Nah, shout, because I just got bullied.
0: That ain't nothing, man. You from the hood. What you mean? Talking about from the hood, talking about they got bullied.
1: Nah, I got bullied, shattered. My feeling hurt right now. I'm trying to get my spirit right now. Cause I had walked my little nephew and them out to the bus stop, cause they were getting jumped on by them little bad ass kids out there.
0: Yeah.
1: And I walked out there with them to try to kids started roasting me.
2: Wait a minute. Is this the same Black Tony from the trap?
1: Yeah, but I got feelings too.
0: You couldn't be from Memphis. You couldn't be from Memphis.
1: Kids started roasting me. I be in my feelings. I love my mom.
0: What they said?
1: My mom so fat she farted on the moon and blew out the sun.
2: Pretty funny, Black Tony.
0: What else they saying?
1: They say your mama's so fat, she sat on Walmart and lowered the price.
0: I'm sorry.
1: Then the other one gonna come up talking about my mama's so black, she eat plum and doodle while raisin.
0: She eat what?
1: Talking about she eat plums and doodle while raisin. Then the other one talking about your mama's so fat, she swear syrup and wipe her head with pancake.
2: Yeah, they killing your mama, Black Tony. Yeah,
1: sorry, boy, like, why they doing it? My mama's so stupid, she went to the dentist to get a Bluetooth.
2: Yeah, I can understand what you're saying.
1: My black daughter, your mama's so stupid. She was talking in the envelope. I said, what she doing? She said, I'm sending a voicemail. Come on,
3: son. Yeah, you know what?
1: Then the girl jumped in talking about your mama's so stupid. She stuck her iPhone up her booty talking about she was making a booty call. Come on, son.
0: And I heard your feelings. What?
1: Then the other little boy talking about your mama's so nasty. She blew me a kiss and gave me herpes.
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Karen Vaughn rolling in with today's top 10 at 10. It's Blue Eyed Soul all hour long as we roll commercial free. Plus, I have your way in to Marvin Gaye, the musical. Yes, it's an amazing musical about the life and legacy of Marvin Gaye coming to Indy Sunday, November 22nd. All right, I have your way in coming up this hour from WTLC. Here's Simply Red.

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Yes, put in your PTO and join us on the One Voyage Cruise. Sailing October 26th from Miami with Eric Benet, Keith Sweat, T.I., Rick Ross, and so many others as we give back to HBCU college students. All right, you can get all the details and book your cabin now at onevoyagecruise.com. Here are my guys. It's Hall & Oates. I Can't Go For That on WTLC. It's Blue Eyed Soul inside today's Top 10 at 10.

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I know that's your one wham with everything she wants. 106.7 WTLC. And I have what you want. Tickets to the Marvin Gaye musical coming to Indianapolis Sunday, November 22nd at the Marat. Call it 10 wins. Not now, but right now at 317-669-1067. Good luck. Here's John B.

0: 10 Blue Eyed Soul. I'm Kara Vaughn, and I have your tickets to the Marvin Gaye musical. Who's this?
1: This is Victoria.
0: Victoria. Hey, girl. Hey.
1: Hey.
0: Congratulations. You are going to Marvin Gaye, the musical, presented by Jakarius Johnson. It's happening at the Mirage on November 22nd. Put it on your calendar, and we'll see you there, okay?
1: Yes, ma'am.
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Coming up, I have Mary J. Blige. 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
1: On November 3rd, it is time to make a difference. 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We can impact outcomes and change the debate. 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
28: This is the Daily Play with Joy Taylor. The Minnesota Vikings traded J.J. McCarthy to the New York Football Giants on Tuesday for a 2027 fifth-round pick in return for the 2024 10th overall draft pick. The Giants need a reason to hope at quarterback with Jameis Winston trying to steady the ship after the G-men lost starting quarterback Jackson Dart for the season with a knee injury. McCarthy was coached by Jim Harbaugh at Michigan and now will be coached by his brother in the NFL. I like this move for the Giants and it definitely represents a failure on the Vikings' part. McCarthy's time in Minnesota was interrupted by injury, but with a head coach who has a good track record of working with quarterbacks and arguably the best wide receiver in the league, I'm sure everyone in the Vikings franchise was hoping for more than just a fifth-round pick out of the deal. 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

0: Lisa on 106.7 WTLP. He's joining us on the One Voyage Cruise. We are set to sail. The countdown is on to October 26th. You still have a few days to get the best price for a cabin now at 214-495-1963. 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Now, a very special event is coming to the Madam Walker Legacy Center. It's Art in Soul, a featured artist showcase from poetry to art, storytelling, and so much more. Congratulations is going out to Beverly Robinson. She got the tickets. We'll see you there at Art and Soul Sunday, October 11th at 6 p.m. from 106.7 WTLC. DJ King, are you ready?
1: Ready.
0: He's next. Don't move.
2: Andy, Black Tony done called in again. You won't believe what he said this time about why he can't come to work.
3: Because, you know, when I go see Dr. Carr, you know, usually he'll let you know I'm coming in. But he out of town, so I had to come to the little hood doctor over here. He do everything for $5. So he used to be a real doctor, but he got his license took because he did something to somebody. 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But he come to the hood, and he set up a little office by the little muffler shop, where they do used tires and mufflers at.
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3: Proscrate. 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
5: 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Rick! Should have bought your ass to work. 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

0: 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It's DJ King inside the 12 o'clock workout mix. That's your man jam right there.
1: It is.
0: Yes.
1: It
0: is. Every guy has a man jam. Beyonce's is yours. That's a good one, King. Now, when you play it on the cruise, you might see some other fellas bopping their head a little bit. Yes, they're man jam too. And speaking of the One Voyage Cruise, EU is joining us again this year alongside Keith Sweat, T.I., Eric Benet, Wyclef, Teddy Riley, LaToya Luckett, Karen White, Rick Ross, Dougie Fresh, and so many more. Plus Indy's own DJ King on the ones and twos, all right? You don't want to hear about this afterwards. We're just going to have a little cruise moment right now to get you ready. Hey, Ross. Get your cabin now for a very special price, all right? A few days left to book your cabins. 214-495-1963. It's DJ King with your 12 o'clock workout mix on 106.7 WTLC.

0: 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It's DJ King inside the 12 o'clock workout mix. And listen, we have your shot to check out Usher and Chris Brown. October 31st, Halloween night, you could be inside Lucas Oil Stadium. I just have two things I need you to knock out right now. You're on your lunch hour. You're not working, but work to get these tickets. 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Don't delay. Don't wait. Do it right now. And pick the playlist. Let us know the songs that you want to hear for your shot to win tickets to check out Usher and Chris. Plus, we're going to throw in $250, all right? Cash and tickets. We got it for you right here from 106.7 WTLC. DJ King is next in the second half of the 12 o'clock workout mix. Don't move.
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0: 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DJ King, thank you so much. What's today, Tuesday? Your Tuesday edition of the 12 o'clock workout mix. Yes. 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We'll be on the One Voyage cruise. 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
3: 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I love you like a mother. He said, Gucci, you don't love me. 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
0: You know what it is? It's The Fix with Karen Vaughn.
3: The Fix is brought to you by Mercedes-Benz of Indianapolis. Lauryn Hill and Erykah Badu just gave us a moment that was three decades in the making. The two icons were formally photographed together for the first time in their careers. Can you believe that? The Outlander magazine shoot happened at 1 a.m. and they look amazing. Lauryn was actually in England performing, and Erykah Badu surprised more than 35,000 fans by joining Lauryn for Doo Wop That Thing. Now, I definitely got to see that video. That's black girl magic making history. Back here in Indy, the Fever season is on the line tonight. They're down one game to the Las Vegas Aces in the WNBA playoffs. Caitlin Clark had 15 points and 10 assists in game one. Game two tips off tonight at 6:30 at Gainbridge Fieldhouse. Go Fever! Jasmine Guy has a message for the folks criticizing about how she looks in a new, different world. She says the internet can be brutal to women as they age, but beauty, style, and joy don't have an expiration date. Say it again for the people in the back, front, and side to side, Whitley. I'm Karen Vaughn, and that's today's Fix. For these stories and more, log on to WTLCFM.com.
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3: Happy birthday to Kevin Durant, one of the greatest, best that ever did. Happy birthday to Calvin Johnson. Happy birthday to JoJo Simmons. Happy birthday to the one and only Andrew Dice Clay. Happy birthday to Devontae Swing. Happy birthday to Ken Norton Jr. Happy birthday to Christy Metz. This is us. Happy birthday to Bryant Gumbel. Happy birthday to Kelly McCreary, Grey's Anatomy. Happy birthday to Russell Peters, one of the homeboys. Me and him toured London for 4 months. And I remember we went to the Chinese restaurant in London, and the kitchen caught on fire. It was a fire. And the Chinese owner stood there and made everybody pay for their left. It was smoke and everything. He was not playing. He said, "You'll be all right. You breathe. And made everybody pay. He'll tell you that story. So, happy birthday, of course, posthumously to Bum Phillips. Happy birthday to Gene Autry, and happy birthday to Stephen Twitch Voss. That was Ellen's dancer on the Ellen Show.
5: Yep.
3: Happy birthday to Jerry Lou Lewis, and happy birthday to Clark Kent, the DJ. We got a great show lined up for you. Of course, Jasmine will tell us what's trending. I'm going to have a little note from the GED section on the D.L. Hughley Show.

0: show. Jazz man.
1: What man?
0: Tell these good people what's trending.
1: So everybody's talking about A Different World, the reboot, but not for the reason that you think. And I'm sure you know where I'm going with this. There is a huge debate on social media regarding whether Black don't crack. And we're talking about Jasmine Guy, as is everybody on the internet. Now, she had to take to social media and basically say, wow, people are so mean. I get it. Aging is not easy. I'm doing what I can, which is what we all do.
2: Right.
1: I also saw an article about Halle Berry. She said the same thing, waking up every day and your body looks a little bit different than it did the day before, as does your face. Social media, on the other hand, is relentless when it comes to what criticizing, specifically women, when it comes to aging. And so now there's this whole debate on social media. Do you call it out? Do you not? You know, and I don't know how you feel about it. I can tell you this. It is hard being a woman.
2: Yeah, I got
1: just
2: it.
1: Period.
2: I take
1: and
2: your word for it. Yeah.
1: You're always under someone's, you know, ire or under the microscope about how you look, you know, and whether you're aging well or not. But it's never a conversation when we're talking about men. Yeah. Men become more what?
2: Distinguished
1: with the gray hair. Let a woman grow her gray out. Everybody's talking about how she's like, oh, hag. It's a shame. But that's
3: well,
1: the
3: all I know is ain't nobody better not talk about our Jasmine.
1: Better not do it.
3: That's right.
1: They do it all
2: you
1: the
2: know,
1: time.
2: I think
1: it's,
2: they,
1: okay.
2: it's a hard time, though. Like, if you grow up and you're a sex symbol at a period of time, yeah, and then that's what people have in their mind. So then you go 20, 30, 40 years later and think they're going to look like that's been imprinted in your mind. That's not the case, dog.
1: It's we not. All get and it's older. Not. It's not reality, right? And the thing is, you know, they don't talk about men the way they do women. When you look at Denzel is fine, but is he the Denzel from two decades ago?
2: No.
1: Absolutely not. His teeth is shifted, his face is a little crooked, but nobody wants to talk about that. His lip hangs a little bit. We don't talk about that. We still talk about how sexy he is. The same thing goes for if you go on the other way, you got your Johnny Depps, you got, you know, your George Clooney's, all of which you've aged. Nobody talks about that. They only do it when it comes to women.
2: Mm.
1: They did it to Kamala Harris. You know, it's just a certain standard that women are held to, but that's the society that we live in. What are you going to do?
2: Yeah.
1: Anyway, speaking of society we live in, I saw where Kiki Wyatt had a little run-in with the laws, or a whole little kerfuffled, if you will, about her and I guess whether or not she actually pulled a handgun and threatened to shoot a woman after an argument broke out, I guess during a custody exchange, and an arrest warrant was issued. She was arrested, but, you know, she ended up, you know, posting bail and all the things. But she's like, listen, this did not go down the way you think it did. And social media has a lot to say about that. Some people saying, well, we told you Kiki was crazy. You know, I don't know.
2: Mm. No,
1: mind your business. She's a sweetheart.
2: She's a sweetheart.
1: I love her. She's as sweet as she can be. Now, don't get it twisted. She can't come out of a bag on you if you come out of a bag on her first. I don't know all the details in this case. All I know is that there are children involved, so we always have to be mindful of that. And hopefully everything will work
2: I
1: out.
2: I know another sweet woman that's in this room.
1: And that's what's
2: triggering. Beautiful, but if you cross her wrong, you got a problem.
1: I don't even know who you're talking about. Lena would never do a thing like that. And that's what's trending.
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0: Hey, it's traffic time, Indy. Let's see what the roads are looking like.
7: Good afternoon. 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I-70 eastbound stop and go traffic, West Street to the south split from I-465 to the south split, 8 minutes. I-65 northbound before I-465, a crash. It's stop and go from East Thompson Road, State Road 44 to I-465, 13 minutes. 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
1: This is a love that withstands time, space, and matter forever. Forever's a mighty long time. Here we are decades later. The sentiment is still the same. Listen.

If you're saying the name in your sleep, yeah, it might be serious. Here's the latest from Magnus Pharrell, Asleep Talking, on 106.7 WTLC.

0: She's jazz. She's smart. It's the Jazzy Report on the D.L. 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
1: Meatpacking industry groups have raised concern that heightened immigration operations, you know what that means, have caused employees to miss work. The Texas Cattle Feeders Association, Oklahoma Cattlemen's Association, and Kansas Livestock Association saying that ICE operations have delayed the shipment of thousands of cattle, resulting in millions of dollars in lost revenue. And they say this could ultimately raise prices for consumers.
2: How are these prices going to go, man?
1: They're going to keep going up. Man. Well, if ICE is picking up people left and right.
2: Yeah.
1: Who's out there on the farm?
2: Them cows ain't going to herd themselves.
3: Yeah, for
1: period.
3: Real.
1: For sure. Well, weight loss surgery is riskier for men than it is for women, with males 5 times more likely to die within 30 days of the procedure. What? A new study finds men's odds of dying over the long run are also almost 3 times higher. Researchers say the reason is men who opt for weight loss surgery tend to be older and have more health problems.
3: Wow.
1: Get a little older, try to be slim and trim. All
2: cancel my appointment. I just ordered my 6-pack.
1: Yeah,
2: wait a minute.
1: Don't do it.
2: Okay.
1: People are doing it. 6-packs, pecs, calves. They do everything.
3: Leg extensions, the whole. Yeah,
1: and other extensions.
3: Yeah, for
2: they do that?
1: Yeah. Come on now.
3: Junk enhancement? Oh, man.
1: No, thank you. Oh, you remember that guy just died recently. That influencer went over to, I don't know where he went.
2: Oh, yeah,
1: some other
2: tried
1: country
2: to get his,
1: and got it done. He didn't try to get it. He got it, and then he died.
2: Yeah.
1: Wow, look at that casket.
2: And look at that casket.
3: Yeah, can't close the top.
1: That's horrible.
4: Thank you for that, Jazz. You know, I gotta say, I never really liked Judge Judy. Maybe because she's a judge, or maybe her name is Judy. But I never really liked her. I never have. I never liked her. I think she was a smart ass. I think she acted like, and everything she's doing and saying right now, I believe she was capable of doing.
1: So,
2: right.
4: If you don't like America, don't try to change it. You should leave it. You dizzy ass broad. There were 27 amendments that sought to change America, right?
2: Right. Yep.
4: That's what an amendment does. In order to what? To form a what? A more perfect union. If something perfect is not something you do, it's something you try to do.
2: Right.
4: So they were trying to change America because they are flawed human beings. It is not perfect, so you must change it.
2: Mm-hmm.
4: They went from, if you don't change America, you don't change the way we're governing, you don't change things, then how are we ever going to deal with artificial intelligence?
2: Right.
4: Right. Dizzy ass.
2: She would have never had her empire because women weren't allowed to own things
4: exactly.
2: And property and all
4: exactly.
2: That had America not changed.
4: Exactly. So stop with it. I'm so sick of these people. And you know, that whole January 6th hearing that they had Jack Smith. Now, just because you let Trump lie to you and you've accepted, everybody knows what happened on January 6th. Pretending not to know is not where most people are. You might not have thought it was important. You didn't care about it. It was no big deal to you. But you ran. Everybody in that room that was there that day, they certainly were scared. That man is a criminal. You voted for a rapist and a criminal. And look at what's happening. Mm. And now you expect us to be like you and be deluded? Judge Judy says if you don't like America and want to change it, you should leave. I bet the Indians thought that too.
1: I bet so too.
4: I don't know. She's old enough to ask him. Do you agree with her? 877-242-2426.
1: Also, to type on Twitter or X at D.O. 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
4: 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We're getting to your calls in a bit. It's The D.O. Hughley Show.
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11: Good afternoon. 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I-70 eastbound is backed up between West Street and the South Split. From I-465 to the South Split, 9 minutes. I-65 northbound, a crash before I-465. It's backed up from Edgewood Avenue from State Road 44 to I-465, 15 minutes. Try Taco Bell's $5, $7, and $9 Lux boxes at participating U.S. Taco Bell locations for a limited time only and while supplies last. 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

0: 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That's 1-877-242-2426. Yeah, thanks for listening. It's the DL Hughley Show. And we're back.
1: Judge Judy says this.
2: Consider America my home. America has been good to me. I think that it's the greatest country in the world. If you don't like this country, go somewhere else. Don't come to the greatest country in the world, the most successful country in the world, and say, I want to change it. There are other countries that are the something else that you want. Go there. Go there. But don't come into my home. America is my home. Don't come into my home and say, I want to change it.
1: Do you agree? We're going to go to our social media platform, see what they're saying out there. Especially, okay, what are they saying out there?
3: So we got Samantha from Baltimore, and Samantha says, hell nah.
1: To what? What is Samantha saying? Hell nah.
4: She agrees with you.
1: I don't know what that...
5: Samantha, okay.
1: She's right, okay. Yeah. She isn't right. I don't... let me tell you something. If America was... already what you wanted it to be, we wouldn't be here.
6: Yeah.
1: You changed America by bringing all these Africans over, didn't you?
6: Mm-hmm. Yep.
1: You changed America
6: by
1: bringing, right. You changed America by bringing these Irish over and these Germans over. You changed America by accepting all these immigrants, right?
5: Right.
1: That statue, Immolate, give me your tired, your poor, your huddled masses, yearning to be free, the wretched refuse of your teeming shores, send these, the tempted toss, and I lift my lamp by the golden door. That is asking for change.
5: Hmm. Look at that. Boy.
1: I don't understand how these people, it's my country, it ain't just your country. It's not just your country. We built this country, whether you like that or not.
5: Mm-hmm.
1: We built it. I don't know how long you've been here, but I know how long we've been here.
5: If we didn't change, she wouldn't have no black people to exploit on her TV show.
1: Yeah. I'm telling you what, if America didn't change, that your female anatomy wouldn't be working for you right now.
6: I know that's
1: right. It wouldn't be. It would not be. So... give us a call. Let us know what you think if this old dingbat is right. 877-242-2426 is the D.L. 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
1: It is the DL Hughley Show, your 2026 edition. In case you are going to be in Columbus, Ohio, in Cincinnati. Is it Columbus first or Cincinnati? It was Columbus first.
6: It's Columbus.
1: I'm going to be at the Marshawn Theater in Columbus, Ohio, along with Don Lemon and myself, DL and DL. And then the following day, the Taft Theater in Cincinnati. So come check me out if you take a notion. Judge Judy. How come every time I see one of them people, especially when they got one of them dumbass Captain and Tennille hats on, nobody wears it anymore? Every time they wear a hat like that, they see some red Muskrat Susie.
6: Muskrat Susie.
5: Singing Muskrat Love.
1: a dumbass Popeye hat on.
10: I had a Captain there.
1: Yeah, so if you don't try to change America, you should leave it. Is that what she's saying? Do you know that 70% of the people with patents, the inventors in this country, are immigrants?
5: No surprise.
1: All right, so stop it. What do you think, Sanders?
6: I think it's terrible. I mean, it's something that we hear all the time, and I'm sick of hearing about it. Because, again, you know, we didn't ask to be here, right? They came and got us, brought us over here, and now they're saying, you know, if you don't like the country, you should leave. Well, first of all, they're the ones who jacked the country up, not us. No people of color did that. They always messing some stuff up, whether it is
1: raping
6: and pillaging and stealing
1: and
6: all. Yeah, but you always got to have one. You're going to have one in the bunch. We already know that. But the point is, as a collective, they are the ones who did this. They are the ones with the history of violence. They are the ones with the history of pillaging, raping, stealing, and doing all of those things. We didn't mess this country up.
1: Yeah. So if they're going to write history, and it's going to write, we saw what happened January 6th. By the time they finish with it, it's going to be an entirely different thing.
4: Yeah. The big picnic at the yard.
5: Yeah.
1: but I just, that's why when people give me statistics and tell me about, you know what they never talk about? So at Penn State, they're selling dope. And at Cornell, they're raping women.
5: Right.
1: Don't say nothing to me about an HBCU.
5: Right.
1: Don't do it again. And then you worry about transgenders in the bathroom. Don't worry about transgenders in the bathroom. You better worry about college frat boys, white college frat boys.
4: No doubt.
1: A bride in a dress ain't got nothing on the dude in a toga. All right. Judge Judy said if you don't like America, don't try to change it. You should leave. 877, you agree? 877-242-2426. More of your calls are coming up. It's the D.L. Hughley Show.

0: This is Judge Judy.
1: If you don't like this country, go somewhere else. Don't come to the greatest country in the world, the most successful country in the world, and say, I want to change it. There are other countries that are the something else that you want. Go there. Go there. But don't come into my home. America is my home. Don't come into my home and say, I want to change it.
0: Do you agree? Skip, what do you think?
2: No, I don't agree with her. That is so stupid. Everything, you got to change. You change with the times. You change under the condition. You change as you get more information and more knowledge as science. And like I said, she would not, she has an empire. She was like the second highest paid woman in television behind Oprah Winfrey because she owned her own TV show. Had America not changed, she wouldn't have that empire because women weren't allowed to own property. They weren't allowed to run businesses. So somewhere they had to change. All right. Yeah.
3: Well, the other thing is the fact that she got a lot of nerve saying that, considering she's from a Jewish family with German, Russian, and Ukrainian roots. Yeah. So, I mean, hello.
0: I'm so tired of these old white people. I'm so tired of them. I am so tired of them.
4: They forgot they were the first immigrants anyway. So,
0: how long has Judge Judy been here? How long has our country? When they get here first? When are they here first?
2: Judge Judy.
0: Yeah, what is their lineage? When did they get here? Because I can't stand these new neighbors coming in and starting stuff. It's the Indians in us.
4: Yeah.
0: Well, it's the Indians, the white people who stole Mexicans, us, then us.
2: Yeah.
3: Right.
0: All right. Give us a call. Let me know what you think. Is Judge Judy right? I hate when people are like, I like Judge Judy. She speak her mind. Oh, be quiet.
4: Yeah.
0: All right, Judge Judy said if you don't like America, don't try to change it, you should leave. 877, you agree? 877-242-2426. More of your calls are coming up. It's the D.L. Hughley Show.
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11: 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I-65 southbound stop and go 21st Street to the north split. I-70 eastbound is backed up past Harding to the south split. I-465 to the south split 14 minutes. I-65 northbound crash on exit ramp to I-465. 65 stop and go from Southport Road. 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

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Hughley Show. The D.L. 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It's the D.L. Hughley Show. And we're back.

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Yeah! 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

0: So this is Judge Judy.
1: America has been good to me. I think that it's the greatest country in the world. If you don't like this country, go somewhere else. Don't come to the greatest country in the world, the most successful country in the world, and say, I want to change it. There are other countries that are the something else that you want. Go there. Go there. But don't come into my home. America is my home. Don't come into my home and say, I want to change it.
0: Do you agree? We're going right to the phones.
2: My thing is that dealing with Judge Judy, she already on a TV show. I have believe will be happening on her show anyway. I think it's scripted. So with it being said, I believe that most of their comments be coming off of what scripted things are. And to me, it's a FAFO. We vote or not. If we vote, we vote. We don't, we don't. We still lose in the same situation. And if for us to get out of America, that's crazy. Why would we get out of something we built? If that's the case, I mean, let him go build his own island, and people who want to go with him, go with him. Because as far as I'm concerned, we was good until he got here. And for Judge Judy to say that, like every court hearing she's had, I don't believe nothing she say or believe in.
3: I think Judge Judy needs to take her colonizing ass back. She goes dang on well. You cannot move forward with without change. If she want to continue to change stagnant, she want to go back to the 1940s, 50s, and early 60s. So she need to take her colonizing ass back, the old decrepit bat.
4: Well, I think that Judge Judy is a rich white lady expressing her clear misunderstanding of the American plight right now and proving once again that they don't understand privilege. So, who is she talking to? Because Obama ran on change, and I wonder if she voted for him. But I think that it's a very ignorant way to think, and she just either is choosing to be complacent and not see all the really horrible things that are happening in this country right now, or she's just really, really, really, really blind.
5: America is the continent, first of all, and we share the continent with Canadians and Mexicans. So, second of all, you weren't here at the beginning of this country, at the beginning of the United States. It was somebody else here when your ancestors came. So, how is it your country? But that's what they say all the time. They always say, leave, leave, leave. They always take, that's what colonizers do. They always take what was already established.
0: We got Lebo, the streaming hack warrior. That's coming up in 10 minutes. It's the D.L. Hughley Show.
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7: 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Stop-and-go traffic, I-65 stop on 21st Street to the north split. Northwest side, I-465 northbound, 79th Street to east of I-865. I-70 to I-865, 19 minutes. 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

0: It's the TLC Driving 5 with DJ King and DL Hughley. NapTown Thursday is Takeover Thursday. We're going to give you a chance to win tickets. 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
3: 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Northwest side backed up traffic on I-465 north on 79th Street to east of I-865. I-65 southbound before Edgewood Avenue, a crash. Left lane's blocked. It's backed up from I-465. From I-465 to Steakport 44, 16 minutes. 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

0: Live with DJ King and DL Hughley. Matt Town, the countdown is on for the One Voyage Cruise. It's happening October the 26th. Grab your last minute cabin right now. You don't want to hear about this cruise, so you may want to go ahead and grab that cabin. 214-495-1963 to secure your cabin at a special price. 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
6: 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South side, a crash. I-465 eastbound before Mann Road. Right lanes block. I-70 to I-74, 28 minutes. I-65 southbound before Edgewood, a crash. Left lanes block. 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
7: Andy, Black Tony done called it again. You won't believe what he said this time about why he can't come to work.
8: Because, you know, when I go see Dr. Carr, you know, usually he'll let you know I'm coming in. But he out of town, so I had to come to the little hood doctor over here. 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So he used to be a real doctor, but he got his license took because he did something to somebody. 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But he come to the hood, and he set up a little office by the little muffler shop where they do used tires and mufflers at.
9: Yeah.
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6: 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In case you're going to be in Columbus, Ohio, I'm going to be at the Mershon Auditorium starting this Friday for D.L. and D.L. Don Lemon and D.L. Anything Goes the following day at the Tab Theater in Cincinnati, Ohio. And then this Monday, promoting my new book, Charlie's Boy. I'm going to be on the Today Show, so give it a look. Who hosts the Today Show? Is Harold?
9: Craig Melvin.
10: Craig Melvin, no?
9: Yep.
6: Greg who is
10: Melvin.
6: It?
10: Craig Melvin.
6: Craig Melvin, oh, yeah.
9: In the final 3 hours, that's where old Al Roker and company. Yeah.
11: He had jury duty. He had to leave early the other day.
6: Yeah. We're, if it was in Mississippi, we need to talk to him.
12: Old tight Al. Stamper.
6: Remember they used to do, who was the weatherman that used to do the Smucker's jelly thing?
9: That was him.
11: No, that was
10: no,
11: that
10: was the white guy.
6: The white guy.
11: Yeah. I'm looking
6: exactly
11: at McMahon. Not McMahon. That was
10: no.
11: The.
10: No.
6: The white guy.
10: What was his name? I don't remember. Oh, Willard Scott.
11: Yes, yeah.
6: Willard Scott. I used to like Willard. The rat and the white dude. They were both funny.
10: Oh, no.
6: You remember that movie Willard?
9: Yeah, of course.
10: No.
6: You don't remember the movie Willard?
11: Yeah.
6: Then Ben came along.
11: Yeah. Ben was
6: Willard
11: the good one.
6: No, Ben was the rat.
11: Yeah. Oh, yeah, and Willard was the dude.
6: Willard was the white dude that owned him, right?
9: Something like that, yeah.
6: Yeah. You making your own movies up, Skip.
11: Yeah, whatever.
6: You know, when Skip's right, he'll text me later. I knew what I was talking about. And he always...
11: Crazy white dude, he's a rat anyway, so go ahead.
6: Hey, man, yeah. It's interesting times we got going. All right, coming up this hour, we got a song for When Your Mom and Daddy Were Still Together. We got my top five, a little note from the GED section, and we're going to cover today's top stories, what's trending on the D.L. Hughley Show.

0: laughs, more truth, more D.L. 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
1: Dirty South. Uh-huh. Can y'all really feel me? Feel us. East Coast, feel me. Feel us. West Coast, feel me.
2: Say what?
1: Dirty South.
2: Here we go.
1: Can y'all really feel me?
2: Baby girl.
1: East Coast, feel me.
2: Uh-huh.
1: West Coast, feel me.
2: Can you feel us?
1: Dirty South.
2: Dirty, dirty.
1: Can y'all really feel me?
2: Feel it.
1: East Coast, feel me.
2: Say what?
1: West

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Hey, listen to what I gotta say. Timberland. Don't you know I am the man? Rock show here in Japan. Have people shaking my hand.

0: Now things have been going good. The next step is to move in together. But before you do, Jasmine, give us 5 unspoken rules of moving in together by Meg Butler for Madame Noir.
1: Ooh, number 5, keep that bathroom door closed, please.
2: Yes.
0: Corn, when did
1: Anybody's
0: I have corn?
1: Trying to hear that or see that or close. Smell that. We don't want none of that. Number 4 of the top 5 unspoken rules of moving in together. Everybody needs a night out. We can't be together all the time.
0: Of love.
1: Get on somewhere, please.
0: Yeah.
1: Number 3 of the top 5 unspoken rules of moving in together. And now, this is your side of the bed, and this is my side of the bed forever. Ain't no switching up. We not changing. Yeah. We ain't flipping no mattress.
0: I beat on it. I'm beating it. I got the good shit, but I'm beating on it. It's mine.
1: Number 2 of the top 5 unspoken rules of moving in together. Keep the big secrets.
0: Yeah.
1: Okay?
2: Yeah, don't tell everything. No.
1: Don't
0: or
1: tell
0: the
1: everything.
0: Little ones. Or the little ones.
1: Please let us know about the little secrets.
0: Yes, indeed.
1: And another one of the top 5 unspoken rules of moving in together. It's better to say when it's not working right now. Don't wait.
2: Yeah, don't wait. Yeah.
0: Yeah, before I unpack right these away. Towels. I'm just going to go ahead on. Go ahead on. Mosey on down the road.
2: She have to pee on a stick. Mosey. You know. Woo, you got to get out of there
1: minute,
2: before that.
1: Wait a minute.
2: Before
1: wait
2: that happens.
1: A minute. Yeah.
0: The rabbit's dead. So is the thrill. And of course, I'm going to give you a little note from the GED section. That's up in 15 minutes. It's the D.L. Hughley Show. Skip. Now, when you make a steak, you're supposed to not wash it off and you're supposed to let it rest.
2: Right.
0: You're supposed to let it rest, right?
1: Mm-hmm.
0: When you open wine, you're not supposed to drink it right away. You're supposed to open it up and let it rest, right? Get room temperature, right?
2: Yep.
0: So maybe he is right.
2: No, maybe my ketchup already been rested.
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1: Jasmine.
2: What, man?
1: Tell these good people what's trending.
2: So everybody's talking about A Different World, the reboot, but not for the reason that you think. And I'm sure you know where I'm going with this. There is a huge debate on social media regarding whether Black don't crack. And we're talking about Jasmine Guy, as is everybody on the internet. Now, she had to take to social media and basically say, wow, people are so mean. I get it. Aging is not easy. I'm doing what I can, which is what we all do.
3: Right.
2: I also saw an article about Halle Berry. She said the same thing, waking up every day and your body looks a little bit different than it did the day before, as does your face. Social media, on the other hand, is relentless when it comes to what criticizing, specifically women, when it comes to aging. And so now there's this whole debate on social media. Do you call it out? Do you not? You know, and I don't know how you feel about it. I can tell you this. It is hard being a woman.
3: Period. I take your word for it.
2: You're always under someone's, you know, ire or under the microscope about how you look, you know, and whether you're aging well or not. But it's never a conversation when we're talking about men. Men become more what?
3: Distinguished
2: with the gray hair. Let a woman grow her gray out. Everybody's talking about how she's like, oh, hag. It's a shame. But that's
4: well,
2: the song
4: all
2: of the
4: I
2: day
4: know
2: day.
4: Is ain't nobody better not talk about our Jasmine.
2: Better not do it.
4: That's right.
2: They do it all
3: you
2: the
3: know,
2: time.
3: I think
2: it's
3: a hard time, though. Like, if you grow up and you're a sex

0: You know,
1: Jody.
0: It's just a certain standard that women are held to, but that's the society that we live in. What are you going to do?
1: Yeah.
0: Anyway, speaking of society we live in, I saw where Kiki Wyatt had a little run-in with the laws, or a whole little kerfuffled, if you will, about her and I guess whether or not she actually pulled a handgun and threatened to shoot a woman after an argument broke out, I guess during a custody exchange, and an arrest warrant was issued. She was arrested, but, you know, she ended up, you know, posting bail and all the things. But she's like, listen, this did not go down the way you think it did. And social media has a lot to say about that. Some people saying, we told you Kiki was crazy. You know, I don't know.
2: Mm. No,
0: mind your
2: sweetheart.
0: Business. She's a sweetheart.
2: She's a sweetheart.
0: I love her. She's as sweet as she can be. Now, don't get it twisted. She can't come out of a bag on you if you come out of a bag on her first. I don't know all the details of this case. All I know is that there are children involved, so we always have to be mindful of that, and hopefully everything will work out.
1: I know another sweet woman that's in this room.
0: And that's what's
1: tricky. Beautiful, but if you cross her wrong, you got a problem.
0: I don't even know who you're talking about. Lena would never do a thing like that, and that's what's trending.
3: 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Hughley podcast.
0: No, that is not what happened. 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
0: It's the DL Hughley Show. 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
3: Boy, I'm sure glad that's over with. 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
2: 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If you're going to be in Columbus, Ohio, home of the Ohio State Buckeyes, I will be there this Friday at the Mershon Auditorium along with Don Lemon for DL and DL. Anything goes. And the following day, we're going to be in Cincinnati at the Taft Theater. So come check us out. Also, my book this Friday, this Monday, starting this Monday, it will be, is it Monday or Tuesday? It's the 6th, right?
6: It's the 6th, uh-huh. Yes. So I think it's Tuesday.
2: So it's Tuesday.
6: Tuesday?
2: So, yeah, Monday I'll be at the Today Show. This Tuesday my book comes out, Charlie's Boy. I'm very proud of it, so take a gander at that. Jasmine Sanders, what'd you learn today?
6: I want to say happy birthday to the oldest person in the United States and the second oldest person in the world. She's 116 years old. She's
2: Jesus.
6: Out of Greenville, Pennsylvania. Her name is Naomi Whitehead, and you know she's your sister. Go ahead, girl.
2: Naomi Whitehead. Yeah, yeah. It's the Lord.
6: Last surviving American to be born in 1910.
7: She's in Pennsylvania?
2: It's crazy.
6: Yep.
7: Near Philadelphia. She related to McFadden Whitehead? And
6: could be.
7: I don't know.
6: Might be.
2: Well, we don't know. We can't ask them. That's what they're hey,
7: three
2: ain't no
7: older.
2: Stopping them now, but it is.
6: 116.
2: Wow,
6: yikes.
2: Wow.
8: It's 3 years older than me.
2: Wow. That's close to the end of the Civil War. I mean, close to, 56 years.
8: Wow. She's going to live long enough to see us be slaves again.
2: Right. Mm-hmm. And all of us. She went the turn of the century to a black president.
8: Yep.
2: Wow. Hell of a thing. That's a span of time.
6: Indeed.
2: Skip, my man Cheatham. What'd you learn today, baby boy?
7: You know, my feelings are hurt. You were right, DL. Pat McAfee. He earns between $60 and $65 million per year. Now, he got to pay for his own production, but still, he's still probably
2: so what?
7: Clearing 50. I'm like, geez, man.
2: He ain't got no $10 million production deal.
7: Well, just that's all his salaries is set. He has to pay for all that stuff, so, but still. Yeah. Oof.
2: You give me that much. Y'all catch me on the way out.
8: You know you're my favorite.
2: Whatever I got in the car is all y'all. I'm just telling you.
8: Come on, man. You know we love you.
2: 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We're going to be also giving someone a deserving Shoe Booty of the Week award. It's the DL Hughley Show. We will definitely see you on the other side. Kyle, my favorite short bus operator. Pull that string. We got to go.
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Welcome inside Love and R&B. We got the radio going up on a Tuesday. How you feeling? I hope your day went well. Last night we had a lot of fun. So a lot of people remember I used to go live on TikTok when I would do my show. And I started back. Yeah. So we were streaming live and listening to Love and R&B on TikTok live. And I'm going to do the same tonight. I'll let you know when to tap in. But yeah, let's vibe out. Welcome inside Love and R&B.

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1: I used to think about immature things. You know, like, do you love me? 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But you know, I'm a man.

0: It's Love and R&B with KG Smooth, Last Chance. And I'm telling you, this is your last chance, the last call with these few cabins that are left on the One Voyage 2026 cruise hosted by Ricky Smiley. We're going to be sailing out of Miami October 26th through November 1st. I'm telling you now, this is the last chance for you to get these cabins at this special price that we have. And join us. 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Performances from Dougie Fresh, Teddy Riley, Rick Ross, D.L. 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I'm going to have the Love and R&B Lounge with Eric Benet, Dave Hollister, Q Parker, Tom Stith, Jay Brown, and Major. 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
5: 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If my family had an injury case and I couldn't hire us, there are only about 3-4% of the lawyers out there that I would hire. 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
2: This is a love that withstands time, space, and matter forever. Forever's a mighty long time. Here we are decades later. The sentiment is still the same. 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

0: for listening to Love It R&B with KG Smooth. What's trending in R&B? Well, Q Parker, our man Q Parker, who's going to be inside the Love It R&B Lounge on the One Voyage 2026 cruise, sat down with the Big Ticket Morning Show and addressed the fact that some people think that he is trying to erase his history with 112.
1: When I talk about where I am currently, people tend to think that I'm trying to get rid of or erase the legacy of being a member of 112. But it's just a continuation. In my view, 112 was a chapter of the Q Parker story.
0: Hey, shout out to the romance dealer Q Parker, who's going to be inside the Living R&B Lounge on the One Voyage 2026 cruise. Also trending in R&B, Bruno Mars expressed his little bit of jealousy after seeing Drake dancing with his crush, Karol G, at her show in Houston. Bruno posted a picture on Instagram vowing to win Karol G back, saying, "I have to get her back. I must get her back. I will get her back." And finally, trending in R&B, I told you Sunday that Jacquees was arrested in Florida. Well, more details are coming out. He maintains his innocence, and he faces DUI and other charges stemming from this encounter. The judge had set his bond at $3,500. Police said that shortly after they were called about a person being passed out in a vehicle, authorities allege that Jacquees became combative with the first responders while being taken to a hospital. And these reported charges are DUI, resisting an officer without violence, and battery on an officer, firefighter, or emergency technician. These allegations remain unresolved, and his release on bond, of course, is not a determination of the case. And that's what's trending with Love and R&B. 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

0: This is Living R&B with KG Smooth. When you mature, you realize that a relationship can work and actually be fixed in almost any situation. It just takes the both of you to actually want it to work and correct what you're doing that is hurting your partner. You know, relationships don't become strong because two people never hurt, disappoint, or misunderstand each other. They become strong when both people are willing to recognize the damage, communicate honestly, take responsibility, and make real changes. Love alone isn't always enough. There always has to be an effort of accountability, patience, respect, and the willingness to stop repeating behaviors that continuously hurt your partner. But fixing a relationship can never be one person's responsibility. You know, one person cannot keep communicating, forgiving, compromising, and trying while the other refuses to change. When two people genuinely want the relationship and both are willing to work on themselves, many problems can be repaired. The goal isn't finding someone that you'll never have problems with. It's building something where both people care enough to face those problems together. More vibes continue. This is Lovin' R&B.
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